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2: Your weather details now for AM 1250. Partly cloudy tonight and a low of 17. Tomorrow we'll have a mix of sun and cloud, small chance of afternoon showers and thunderstorms, and it'll be windy. High of 26. For Tuesday, a good chance of showers, high of 28. And then on Wednesday, a good chance of showers with a high of 23. Current weather conditions and the 7-day forecast can be found anytime on the Lowen Body Shop weather page on your Steinbach online app. I'm Judy Peters.
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1: If Jesus is the creator of all things, why does the Bible call him the beginning of creation or the firstborn of all creation? 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

Your weather details now for AM 1250. Partly cloudy tonight and a low of 17. Tomorrow we'll have a mix of sun and cloud, small chance of afternoon showers and thunderstorms, and it'll be windy. High of 26. For Tuesday, a good chance of showers, high of 28. And then on Wednesday, a good chance of showers with a high of 23. Current weather conditions and the 7-day forecast can be found anytime on the Lowen Body Shop weather page on your Steinbach online app. I'm Judy Peters.

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1: After a few hot days, we're expecting some rain later this week. I'm Judy Peters. I'll take a look at your forecast after the news. Hot temperatures have hit southeastern Manitoba, and a local esthetician says protecting your skin needs to be a daily habit, not just for beach days. Here's reporter Afton Burke to tell us more.
2: Holly Soderman of LV Studio in Niverville says sun damage builds up over time, even when it doesn't feel hot or sunny outside.
3: Sun exposure is cumulative, so even if it's not like a hot and sunny day, it's still important. One of the major things that people don't do is reapply, so they'll just put it on once and then, you know, go out for the day. But reapplication every 2 hours will keep the SPF factor.
2: Soderman recommends a broad-spectrum sunscreen to help protect against both UVA rays and UVB rays. I'm Afton Berg.
1: The Community Pathway Project is now underway in the town of St. Anne. Here's reporter Darcy Wilkinson with the details.
4: Development manager for the town, John DeRocher, says the project was committed to by council in 2025 after receiving a $300,000 grant from the government.
5: Currently installing an active pedestrian corridor that will connect Central Avenue to the new St. Anne Co-op Marketplace. And with that work, we're doing a lot of LDS replacements and a lot of underground work prior to the pathway.
4: DeRocher says the pathway will be approximately 10 feet wide and designed to accommodate a variety of users. He says that the goal is to have the project completed by mid-June. I'm Darcy Wilkinson.
1: The Manitoba Teachers Society says violence in public schools has reached overwhelming levels across the province. A new survey of more than 3,300 educators found 70% believe violence has increased over the course of their careers, while more than half say it is making it harder to do their jobs. The union says schools are struggling with reduced supports, staffing shortages, and growing student needs, and is calling on the province to take immediate action. Organizers of Steinbeck's Worship in the City say this year's service will keep the same welcoming atmosphere despite a new indoor location. Co-chair Andrew Dick says everyone is invited.
6: And that even if you aren't a believer or a churchgoer, that this is something still worth checking out because what you see there will be honest, it'll be authentic, and it will be open to everyone.
1: The service is free to attend and begins at 10 a.m. on Sunday, June 21st. 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Your weather details now for AM 1250. Partly cloudy tonight and a low of 17. Tomorrow we'll have a mix of sun and cloud, small chance of afternoon showers and thunderstorms, and it'll be windy. High of 26. For Tuesday, a good chance of showers, high of 28. And then on Wednesday, a good chance of showers with a high of 23. Current weather conditions and the 7-day forecast can be found anytime on the Lowen Body Shop weather page on your Steinbeck Online app. I'm Judy Peters.
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Join us again tonight at 11:05 for more music of the great masters on Classics Till Dawn. 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

Welcome, friends, to the Quiet Time. We'll be reading from the Holy Scriptures without comment. We'll be singing some of the old songs of the faith. We'll have a little time of prayer, and I'm sure you'll find this to be new quietness to your heart in the midst of a very busy life. This is Albert H. Salter speaking. Our hymn singer is Joseph Barclay with Lorne Whitney, the pipe organ. We have for our first hymn today one of the old ones, the music by Mendelssohn, In Heavenly Love Abiding.

you, Joe. Thank you, Lauren. I'm sure we all appreciate this encouragement to trust in our Savior, especially in times like these. Here's another old hymn, which we found in our hymnal, written by Bishop Edward H. Bickersteth back in 1860. It has a real message. I'd like to read the words for you. O God, the rock of ages, who evermore hast been, what time the tempest rages, our dwelling place serene, before thy first creation, O Lord, the same as now, to endless generations, the everlasting thou. Our years are like the shadows on sunny hills that lie, or grasses in the meadows that blossom but to die, asleep, a dream, a story, by strangers quickly told, an unremaining glory of things that soon are old. O thou who dost not slumber, whose light grows never pale, teach us aright to number our years before they fail. On us thy mercy lighten, on us thy goodness rest, and let thy spirit brighten the hearts thyself hast blessed. O God, the rock of ages. Lauren Whitney plays this old hymn for us now on the pipe organ.

you, Lauren. What a privilege it is to know that the God who evermore has been, what time the tempest rages, our dwelling place serene. Right now, we can and should put our trust in the God who is the Rock of Ages. Let us now open, friends, the pages of the Holy Scriptures to read from the book of 1 John, which is in the New Testament, the second chapter, beginning with the first verse, the first verse of the second chapter, 1 John. May God bless the reading now of His Word as we look to Him. My little children, these things write I unto you, that ye sin not. And if any man sin, we have an advocate with the Father, Jesus Christ, the righteous. And He is the propitiation for our sins, and not for ours only, but also for the sins of the whole world. And hereby we do know that we know Him, if we keep His commandments. He that saith, I know Him, and keepeth not His commandments, is a liar, and the truth is not in him. But whoso keepeth His word, in him verily is the love of God perfected. Hereby we know that we are in Him. He that saith he abideth in Him ought himself also so to walk even as He walked. Brethren, I write no new commandment unto you, but an old commandment which ye had from the beginning. The old commandment is the word which ye have heard from the beginning. Again, a new commandment I write unto you, which thing is true in him and in you, because the darkness is past, and the true light now shineth. He that saith he is in the light, and hateth his brother, is in darkness even unto now. He that loveth his brother abideth in the light, and there is none occasion of stumbling in him. But he that hateth his brother is in darkness, and walketh in darkness, and knoweth not whither he goeth, because that darkness hath blinded his eyes. I write unto you, little children, because your sins are forgiven you for his name's sake. I write unto you, fathers, because ye have known him that is from the beginning. I write unto you, young men, because ye have overcome the wicked one. I write unto you, little children, because ye have known the Father. I have written unto you, fathers, because ye have known him that is from the beginning. I have written unto you, young men, because ye are strong, and the word of God abideth in you, and ye have overcome the wicked one. Love not the world, neither the things that are in the world. If any man love the world, the love of the Father is not in him. For all that is in the world, the lust of the flesh, and the lust of the eyes, and the pride of life, is not of the Father, but is of the world. And the world passeth away, and the lust thereof, but he that doeth the will of God abideth forever. May God bless the reading of this portion of His Word to our hearts. My, we should go on and read the entire chapter of 1 John here, and the third chapter. I'm sure it will be a blessing, but let's take time out now for just a word of prayer. Our Father in heaven, we do thank Thee today for the admonition which we have been reading in Thy Word. He that saith he abideth in Him ought himself also so to walk, even as He walked. We thank Thee, dear Father, for our living Savior. We thank Thee, dear Father, for the strength which Thou dost give us, that we might live according to Thy will and according to Thy plan. Help us, we pray, dear Father, to come to Thee for this help and for this strength. For we pray in Jesus' name with thanksgiving.

Thank you, Joe. Thank you, Lauren. Friends, we do trust that as we have joined together here in these few moments of quietness, that it has been a quiet time for your life and for your heart. We should spend more time, I'm sure we all agree, in the reading of the Word of God. And when things would seem to oppress us and bring fear into our hearts as we turn to God's Word, I'm sure that we'll find new strength, new courage, new faith, and new trust. Let us remember the sixth verse that we read just a moment ago here in 1 John, the second chapter. Let's meditate upon this portion. He that saith he abideth in him ought himself also so to walk, even as he walked. He that saith he abideth in him ought himself also so to walk, even as he walked. May the Lord help us to do just that. This is Albert H. Salter speaking. Our hymn singer has been Joseph Barkley with Lauren Whitney, the pipe organ. We join together now to say goodbye, dear friends. May God richly bless you.

The early morning show has arrived on this first day of June. It's Monday, June 1st. I'm Chris Sumner, who has also arrived back in studio after having a bit of an extra long weekend. Thank you to Zach Drieger for taking care of things on Friday's morning show. And we are coming to the end of this most recent heat wave. In fact, western Manitoba, it is officially over for that region of the province. Red River Valley in southeastern Manitoba may get another day or two. But we are looking at a good chance of showers and thunderstorms over the next few days. Unsettled conditions, as I like to call it. How about we have a look at the forecast as we set up another work week? The warmest conditions of the recent heat wave now in the rear view, heading into a few days of unsettled conditions. A mix of sun and cloud today, small chance of showers and the risk of a thunderstorm. High 28 and feeling like 33. Partly cloudy tonight, overnight low 13. Tuesday, a mix of sun and cloud, wind south 30 and a high of 29. Wednesday, cloudy, good chance of showers, high 22. Thursday, sunny and 21. Friday, sunny and a high of 23. It's currently 10 in Sprague, 15 in Winnipeg, Steinbach, Richer, and Kleefeld also 15. Wind is light from the south-southeast, and the relative humidity is 85%. Stay informed with the full 7-day forecast on the Lowen Body Shop local weather page on the Steinbach online app. All right, early morning show is ready to go with music on the way. And as we look ahead to 6 o'clock and the official start of this Monday morning show, we have lots of guests joining us today. Carla Hersina, of course, was back in studio Saturday morning for another Lawn and Garden Journal. And Betty from McGregor had some questions about her apple blossoms and how to protect them so she can maximize just how many apples she would get this fall. We'll look back at that call. Also, this past Friday, another Premier's Report and the other side with opposition leader Abby Khan. Reporter Candace Dirksen asked Abby to talk about a survey that was released regarding a Manitoban's feel for the time change discussion, which is still currently underway. And like we always do on Monday morning, we'll look back at our weekends and see what kept us busy. Shortly after six. Coming up, music from Sabrina Wyatt, Little Texas, Maddie and Tay. And this is Paul Brandt with a fitting song, Forever Summer.

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1: The warmest conditions of the recent heat wave now in the rear view, heading into a few days of unsettled conditions. A mix of sun and cloud today, small chance of showers and the risk of a thunderstorm. High 28 and feeling like 33. Partly cloudy tonight, overnight low 13. Tuesday, a mix of sun and cloud, wind south 30 and a high of 29. Wednesday, cloudy, good chance of showers, high 22. Thursday, sunny and 21. Friday, sunny and a high of 23. It's currently 10 in Sprague, 15 in Winnipeg, Steinbach, Richer, and Kleefeld also 15. Wind is light from the south-southeast, and the relative humidity is 85%. Stay informed with the full 7-day forecast on the Low & Body Shop local weather page on the Steinbach online app.

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1: We've turned the page to a new month on our calendars. Good morning. It's Monday, June 1st. Welcome to the morning show. I'm Chris Sumner, and I'm happy to be back after an extended weekend break. Speaking of the weekend, what kept you busy? I had quite a bit on the go, and we'll share all about it in 10 minutes. Carla Hersina was back in studio Saturday morning to answer your gardening questions, including one from Betty and McGregor about her apple tree. We'll have a listen to the easy remedy that Carla suggested for the issue after 7 o'clock. And that's just a couple of the things we'll chat about around the morning show breakfast table. Let's get things rolling. It's 6 o'clock.
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2: Good morning. I'm Carly Coop. Happy Monday. The heat warning may have ended, but we've got some warm temperatures ahead. We'll get you some weather details coming up. The Rural Municipality of Hanover has hired a second community safety officer. Spokesperson Paul Weeb tells us who has joined their other CSO, Trevor Schellenberg.
3: A gentleman by the name of Tim Huska. He has a background in policing. He's retired from his policing career. He's taken on a second career. So we're really thrilled with that. We feel he was the right fit for this position.
2: Schellenberg says Tim Huska has so far been a great addition, knowing the two of them work well together. Huska adds he is excited to be working in Hanover. From managing a top-performing dairy operation to raising a family, a local woman is being recognized for her leadership, dedication, and passion. Here is reporter Darcy Wilkinson with the story.
4: Paige Duick says her passion for animals started early, spending much of her childhood working around farms to support her love of horses. Later, she says she began farming alongside her father-in-law and gradually took on more responsibility within the operation.
5: Over those years, the dairy has become mine to manage, so his dad was super great to take over from. So the breeding, I learned how to breed and do all the breeding and culling and treating and herd management, herd health, barn improvements, all that is. So yeah, the dairy barn's my hub.
4: Duick says she hopes to inspire women to pursue what they love and reminds them that skill and passion matter far more than gender. I'm Darcy Wilkinson.
2: Wildlife Haven Rehabilitation Center in Ildashane is urging people to call before rescuing baby bunnies found in their yards. The center says mother rabbits often stay away from their nests during the day and return only at dawn and dusk to feed their young. Communications coordinator Kelly O'Donnell offers advice.
6: The best thing you can do if you're unsure at all is just give us a call, because we're super experienced with walking people through signs to look for of whether an animal actually needs help or not.
2: Wildlife Haven currently has 55 baby bunnies in care and says many baby animals brought in each spring are not actually orphaned. The Community Pathway Project is now underway in St. Anne. Development manager for the town, John DeRoche, says the project was committed to by council in 2025 after receiving a $300,000 grant from the government.
7: We're currently installing an active pedestrian corridor that will connect Central Avenue to the new St. Anne Co-op Marketplace. And with that work, we're doing a lot of LDS replacements and a lot of underground work prior to the pathway.
2: DeRoche says the pathway will be approximately 10 feet wide and designed to accommodate a variety of users. He says that the goal is to have the project completed by mid-June. Community members gathered at K.R. Barkman Park on Sunday for the Festival of Life, hosted by Life Culture. Executive Director Susan Penner says the event is intended to bring people together while highlighting the importance of supporting one another. Several speakers shared personal stories, touching on topics ranging from supporting single mothers to helping people through difficult circumstances. This year's diaper donations will be shared between Southeast Helping Hands and Life Culture. 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
2: A mix of sun and cloud today with a slight chance of showers late this morning and this afternoon with a risk of a thunderstorm. The wind will be from the south at 20 kilometers an hour and we can expect a high of 28, humidex of 33. Partly cloudy tonight and 13 with the wind from the south at 20 kilometers an hour. Tomorrow, a mix of sun and cloud and 29 degrees. And cloudy on Wednesday with a good chance of showers and 22. Thursday, sunny and 21. Sunshine for Friday and a high of 23. And the sun continues Saturday with 30 degrees expected. And more of the same on Sunday with a high of 33. For the latest local weather updates, visit the Lowen Body Shop weather page on Steinbach Online. 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

0: Da-da-da, that was Johnny Swim, Take the World. Perfect song to start off our Monday morning. I'm Eva Hyde. How was your weekend? Did you get out there? Enjoy some of that beautiful weather? Heading into the weekend on Friday, I spotted an SUV driving through town with a great big canoe strapped to the roof. It was a gorgeous weekend for getting out on the water. Maybe still a little cool for a full swim, depending on what your tolerance is. But for paddling, boating, or just relaxing by the lake, it was pretty much ideal for that. I made a few more trips to the greenhouse this weekend. At this point, I think I just need to stop going, because every visit I seem to end up with another flat or two that comes home with me. There's always something else that catches my eye. This weekend, I was trying to focus on perennials, looking for those plants that are going to come back year after year. Of course, that did eventually lead me to the hydrangeas. I couldn't resist. And now I'm just looking forward to seeing how everything's going to fill in over time and what that's going to look like once it's all established. And with some rain in the forecast this week, hopefully all of those new additions are going to get nicely settled into their new homes. So what are you growing in your garden this year? Tomatoes or flowers? Maybe a few things you weren't planning on buying but somehow came home with anyway. If you're looking for ideas or wondering how to give your plants the best start, lawn and garden host Carla Hersina, she has plenty of advice every Saturday morning beginning at 9:15. Well, it is Monday morning and we're going to take a look at the weather forecast for this week next.
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2: The warmest conditions of the recent heat wave now in the rear view, heading into a few days of unsettled conditions. A mix of sun and cloud today, small chance of showers, and the risk of a thunderstorm. High 28 and feeling like 33. Partly cloudy tonight, overnight low 13. Tuesday, a mix of sun and cloud, wind south 30 and a high of 29. Wednesday, cloudy, good chance of showers, high 22. Thursday, sunny and 21. Friday, sunny and a high of 23. It's currently 10 in Sprague, 15 in Winnipeg, Steinbach, Richer, and Kleefeld also 15. Wind is light from the south-southeast, and the relative humidity is 85%. Stay informed with the full 7-day forecast on the Lowen Body Shop local weather page on the Steinbach online app.
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3: Farmers have had a hard time getting this year's crop in the ground, some producers dealing with cool, wet conditions. In Saskatchewan, in the northeast and east central area, excess moisture is making it nearly impossible to seed efficiently. Jeremy Welter farms in the Kerrobert area. He's vice president of APAS.
4: I've talked to people that said, you know, their GPS has kind of been a waste and really underutilized this year because they spend more time turning around potholes trying not to suck than actually seeding in straight lines. Buddy just decided PA towards the east a little bit, figures he's on track to lose between 10 and 15% of his acres. You know, he said he's one of the lucky ones.
3: APAS says these conditions highlight the need for timely, clear communication from SCIC and government. A weather system moving across the prairies is expected to continue bringing periods of rain and thunderstorm activity for the next few days. For Golden West, I'm Glendalee Allen-Vossler.
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5: Head coach of the Transcona Railer Express, the MMJHL champions, Derek Gagnon, says they couldn't get to where they are today without the support of those players from Eastman. And he says they've had a massive impact on the program.
6: Oh, it's amazing. As the Transcona Railer Express, we've always relied on Eastman players to fulfill our roster. Transcona is not the biggest area in Winnipeg, and we're not necessarily growing as well. So hockey players aren't plentiful, if you will. So players from Oak Bank and surrounding areas in Eastman area, like Lorette, et cetera, Steinbach, they've always complemented our program quite well.
5: The Express are hoping that many of those players will return for next season so they can make another run at a final. In the 2026 IIHF Ice Hockey World Championship, Norway stunned Canada 3-2 in overtime to claim bronze. Elsewhere, Finland captured gold. In the Manitoba Junior Baseball League, Carillon defeated St. Boniface 9-4 and 7-3. In American Association of Baseball, the Winnipeg Gold Eyes wrapped up their road trip losing to Chicago 14-7, while in Major League Baseball, the Blue Jays lost to Baltimore 9-5. For your scores, stories, and all things sports, check out the False Front Golf Simulator sports page on SteinbackOnline.com. I'm Dave Anthony.
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0: Monday, June 1st. Thank you for listening to the morning show. And Daniel DeSourcy was back on Made in Manitoba over the weekend, a return visit as he enters a new era in his musical career. We talked about that during the conversation, which you'll be able to hear again tonight on the radio encore of Made in Manitoba. To get you set for that, a snippet of my conversation with Daniel and more of his latest music. That's on the way in 10 minutes. Right now, 6:30.
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2: Good morning. I'm Carly Coop. We've got sunshine ahead, but we do have a chance of a thunderstorm this afternoon. We'll get you some weather details coming up. From managing a top-performing dairy operation to raising a family, a local woman is being recognized for her leadership, dedication, and passion. Paige Duick says her passion for animals started early, spending much of her childhood working around farms to support her love of horses. Later, she says she began farming alongside her father-in-law and gradually took on more responsibility within the operation.
3: Over those years, the dairy has become mine to manage, so his dad was super great to take over from. So the breeding, I learned how to breed and do all the breeding and culling and treating and herd management, herd health, barn improvements, all that is, so yeah, the dairy barn's my hub.
2: Duick says she hopes to inspire women to pursue what they love and to remind them that skill and passion matter far more than gender. Another community safety officer has been hired for the rural municipality of Hanover. Tim Huska has joined Trevor Schellenberg. Schellenberg says it has been a great start.
4: It's been really good. He's been a good fit for us so far. We've worked well together. He brings a lot to the table. Has helped me approach traffic stops and stuff differently. And it's taken a lot of load off of me as far as the bylaw enforcement and trying to juggle staying out on the road as well.
2: Huska comes to Hanover with more than 28 years' experience with the Winnipeg Police Service. Community members gathered at K.R. Barkman Park on Sunday for the Festival for Life, hosted by Life Culture. Executive Director Susan Penner says the event is intended to bring people together while highlighting the importance of supporting one another. Several speakers shared personal stories, touching on topics ranging from supporting single mothers to helping people through difficult circumstances. This year's diaper donations will be shared between Southeast Helping Hands and Life Culture. Wildlife Haven Rehabilitation Center is urging people to call before rescuing baby bunnies found in their yards. With more, here's reporter Judy Peters.
5: Wildlife Communications Coordinator Kelly O'Donnell says mother rabbits often stay away from their nests during the day and return only at dawn and dusk to feed their young.
6: The best thing you can do if you're unsure at all is just give us a call, because we're super experienced with walking people through signs to look for of whether an animal actually needs help or not.
5: Wildlife Haven currently has 55 bunnies in care, and O'Donnell says many baby animals that are brought in each spring are not actually orphaned. I'm Judy Peters.
2: A new pathway project is underway in St. Anne, connecting Central North to the new co-op marketplace. With more, here's reporter Darcy Wilkinson.
7: Development manager for the town, John DeRoche, says the project is an important safety improvement for the community, noting that pedestrians currently have to walk along the shoulder of the road to reach the store. He says that the pathway is being designed for a variety of users.
8: The pathway is going to be approximately 10 feet wide. It is an active pedestrian corridor, so it's designed for pedestrians, cyclists, rollerbladers, all of those things, with some landscaping features to kind of beautify the intersection.
7: DeRoche says crews are aiming to have the project completed by mid-June. I'm Darcy Wilkinson.
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2: A mix of sun and cloud today with a slight chance of showers late this morning and this afternoon, with a risk of a thunderstorm. The wind will be from the south at 20 kilometers an hour, and we can expect a high of 28, humidex of 33. Partly cloudy tonight and 13 with the wind from the south at 20 kilometers an hour. Tomorrow, a mix of sun and cloud and 29 degrees. And cloudy on Wednesday with a good chance of showers and 22. Thursday, sunny and 21. Sunshine for Friday and a high of 23. And the sun continues Saturday with 30 degrees expected. And more of the same on Sunday with a high of 33. For the latest local weather updates, visit the Lowen Body Shop weather page on Steinbach Online. 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
2: The warmest conditions of the recent heat wave now in the rear view, heading into a few days of unsettled conditions. A mix of sun and cloud today, small chance of showers and the risk of a thunderstorm. High 28 and feeling like 33. Partly cloudy tonight, overnight low 13. Tuesday, a mix of sun and cloud, wind south 30 and a high of 29. Wednesday, cloudy, good chance of showers, high 22. Thursday, sunny and 21. Friday, sunny and a high of 23. It's currently 10 in Sprague, 15 in Winnipeg, Steinbeck, Richer, and Kleefeld also 15. Wind is light from the south-southeast, and the relative humidity is 85%. Stay informed with the full 7-day forecast on the Lowen Body Shop local weather page on the Steinbeck online app.
3: Hello, I'm Pastor Mark Sawatsky from the Bethel Brook Teller Mennonite Church. A moment of meditation from the Upper Room Devotional Guide. The Bible reading today is from Mark 9, verse 7. A cloud appeared and covered them, and a voice came from the cloud. This is my Son, whom I love. Listen to him. Thought for the day: today I will listen for my shepherd's voice over the clamor of the world.

0: Monday, June 1st, and turn the page on a new month, the last month of school, and a lot of summer vacation plans starting to kick off over the course of the next 30 days. I'm Chris Sumner, and over the weekend, we had another episode of the Lawn and Garden Journal. Host Carla Hersina in studio to answer your questions, and we had a number of callers this past Saturday morning, including Betty from McGregor, who had a pressing question about protecting her apple trees to ensure maximum fruit in the fall. The question and Carla's answer in 10 minutes. Right now, 7 o'clock.
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2: Good morning. Happy Monday. I'm Carly Coop. We've got a risk of a thunderstorm this afternoon. We'll get you some weather details coming up. Another community safety officer has been hired for the rural municipality of Hanover. With more, here is reporter Shannon Duick.
3: Tim Huska has joined Trevor Schellenberg. Schellenberg says it has been a great start.
4: It's been really good. He's been a good fit for us so far. We've worked well together. He brings a lot to the table. Has helped me approach traffic stops and stuff differently. And it's taken a lot of load off of me as far as the bylaw enforcement and trying to juggle staying out on the road as well.
3: Huska comes to Hanover with more than 28 years' experience with Winnipeg Police Service. I'm Shannon Duick.
2: With 55 baby bunnies already admitted this spring, Wildlife Haven is reminding us that finding a baby bunny alone does not necessarily mean it needs help. With more, here's reporter Judy Peters.
5: Kelly O'Donnell is a communications coordinator at Wildlife Haven in Ile-de-Chine. She says mother rabbits often stay away from their nests during the day to avoid drawing predators.
6: It's a bit of a misconception, right? People see these little baby bunnies and they think, oh, they must be orphaned. But realistically, they're perfectly fine. Their mom is caring for them from a distance.
5: If you encounter baby animals and are unsure if they need help, O'Donnell encourages you to call the Wildlife Intake Line before intervening. I'm Judy Peters.
2: A farmer from Kleefeld is encouraging women to do what they love. Paige Duick of Four Oaks Farm says confidence and experience helped her recognize the unique strengths women bring to farming operations. And she says she wants to be an example for younger women entering agriculture.
7: Like, I'm a wife, but I'm a farmer. So just trying to, you know, teach women that it's not your place to be the wife or the child bearer, that you can be the farmer and those things.
2: Duick's commitment to detail and herd health has helped Four Oak Farms consistently rank among the province's top dairy operations for quality. Community members gathered at K.R. Barkman Park on Sunday for the Festival for Life, hosted by Life Culture. Executive Director Susan Penner says the event is intended to bring people together while highlighting the importance of supporting one another. Several speakers shared personal stories, touching on topics ranging from supporting single mothers to helping people through difficult circumstances. This year's diaper donations will be shared between Southeast Helping Hands and Life Culture. A new pathway project is underway in St. Anne, connecting Central Avenue to the new co-op marketplace. With more, here is reporter Darcy Wilkinson.
8: Development manager for the town, John DeRoche, says the project is an important safety improvement for the community, noting that pedestrians currently have to walk along the shoulder of the road to reach the store. He says that the pathway is being designed for a variety of users.
9: The pathway is going to be approximately 10 feet wide. It is an active pedestrian corridor, so it's designed for pedestrians, cyclists, rollerbladers, all of those things, with some landscaping features to kind of beautify the intersection.
8: DeRoche says crews are aiming to have the project completed by mid-June. I'm Darcy Wilkinson.
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2: A mix of sun and cloud today with a slight chance of showers late this morning and this afternoon, with a risk of a thunderstorm. The wind will be from the south at 20 kilometers an hour, and we can expect a high of 28, humidex of 33. Partly cloudy tonight and 13 with the wind from the south at 20 kilometers an hour. Tomorrow, a mix of sun and cloud and 29 degrees. And cloudy on Wednesday with a good chance of showers and 22. Thursday, sunny and 21. Sunshine for Friday and a high of 23. And the sun continues Saturday with 30 degrees expected. And more of the same on Sunday with a high of 33. For the latest local weather updates, visit the Lowen Body Shop weather page on Steinbach Online. 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
5: Good Monday morning. It's June 1st. I'm Chris Sumner. You're listening to The Morning Show on AM 1250 Radio. A mix of sun and cloud today. Small chance of showers late this morning and this afternoon alongside the risk of a thunderstorm. One more warm day today. High 28 and feeling like 33 with a UV index of 8 or high. Perhaps you spied this story over the weekend at SteinbeckOnline.com. Duracan Steinbeck is hosting its grand opening to the public today. It begins at 11 a.m. And we had the opportunity to speak with Daniel Kolba.
6: June 1st, we go grand opening live. We want to do a ribbon cutting. And we would love to see the general public of Steinbeck to come and see our beautiful new office that has been put together with the Shankles, I believe. And it looks great. It's beautiful. And I think everyone's going to love it.
5: Again, the grand opening and ribbon cutting, prize giveaways, local treats, and lots of fun today at the grand opening of Duracan Steinbeck. Now, Duracan is a Manitoba-based environmental testing company, and they would love to see you starting at 11 a.m. this morning. We're going to be on location. And where will that be? 40 Northgate Drive in Steinbeck. Well, we're going to share the latest in local news and weather. Carly Koop is standing by in just a few minutes.

0: In Manitoba, we look out for each other. 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It's time to pay all workers fairly. That's the Manitoba way. 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
1: Good morning. It's Monday, June 1st, and my question today, does the countdown to the last day of school start this morning? Will those red X's begin showing up on calendars in the kitchen today and beyond as the kiddos check off those days until the start of summer vacation? Now, for many school divisions in the province, the last day of school is the final day of the month. That's Tuesday, June 30th. So by my count, including today, that means only 22 days to go. Let's go to the newsroom. It's 7:30.
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3: Good morning. I'm Carly Coop. Happy Monday. The heat warning may have ended, but we've got some warm temperatures ahead. We'll get you some weather details coming up. The Rural Municipality of Hanover has hired a second community safety officer. Spokesperson Paul Weeb tells us who has joined their other CSO, Trevor Schellenberg.
4: A gentleman by the name of Tim Huska. He has a background in policing. He's retired from his policing career. He's taken on a second career. So we're really thrilled with that. We feel he was the right fit for this position.
3: Schellenberg says Tim Huska has so far been a great addition, knowing the two of them work well together. Huska adds he is excited to be working in Hanover. From managing a top-performing dairy operation to raising a family, a local woman is being recognized for her leadership, dedication, and passion. Here is reporter Darcy Wilkinson with the story.
5: Paige Dewick says her passion for animals started early, spending much of her childhood working around farms to support her love of horses. Later, she says she began farming alongside her father-in-law and gradually took on more responsibility within the operation.
6: Over those years, the dairy has become mine to manage, so his dad was super great to take over from. So the breeding, I learned how to breed and do all the breeding and culling and treating and herd management, herd health, barn improvements, all that is, so yeah, the dairy barn's my hub.
5: Dewick says she hopes to inspire women to pursue what they love and reminds them that skill and passion matter far more than gender. I'm Darcy Wilkinson.
3: Wildlife Haven Rehabilitation Center in Ildeshane is urging people to call before rescuing baby bunnies found in their yards. The center says mother rabbits often stay away from their nests during the day and return only at dawn and dusk to feed their young. Communications coordinator Kelly O'Donnell offers advice.
7: The best thing you can do if you're unsure at all is just give us a call, because we're super experienced with walking people through signs to look for of whether an animal actually needs help or not.
3: Wildlife Haven currently has 55 baby bunnies in care and says many baby animals brought in each spring are not actually orphaned. The Community Pathway Project is now underway in St. Anne. Development manager for the town, John DeRoche, says the project was committed to by council in 2025 after receiving a $300,000 grant from the government.
8: We're currently installing an active pedestrian corridor that will connect Central Avenue to the New St. Anne Co-op Marketplace. And with that work, we're doing a lot of LDS replacements and a lot of underground work prior to the pathway.
3: DeRoche says the pathway will be approximately 10 feet wide and designed to accommodate a variety of users. He says that the goal is to have the project completed by mid-June. Community members gathered at K.R. Barkman Park on Sunday for the Festival of Life, hosted by Life Culture. Executive Director Susan Penner says the event is intended to bring people together while highlighting the importance of supporting one another. Several speakers shared personal stories, touching on topics ranging from supporting single mothers to helping people through difficult circumstances. This year's diaper donations will be shared between Southeast Helping Hands and Life Culture. Start your day with coffee in one hand and our community's top stories in the other. 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
3: A mix of sun and cloud today with a slight chance of showers late this morning and this afternoon, with a risk of a thunderstorm. The wind will be from the south at 20 kilometers an hour, and we can expect a high of 28, humidex of 33. Partly cloudy tonight and 13 with the wind from the south at 20 kilometers an hour. Tomorrow, a mix of sun and cloud and 29 degrees. And cloudy on Wednesday with a good chance of showers and 22. Thursday, sunny and 21. Sunshine for Friday and a high of 23. And the sun continues Saturday with 30 degrees expected. And more of the same on Sunday with a high of 33. For the latest local weather updates, visit the Lowen Body Shop weather page on Steinbach Online. I'm Carly Coop.
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14: Farmers have had a hard time getting this year's crop in the ground. Some producers dealing with cool, wet conditions. In Saskatchewan, in the northeast and east central area, excess moisture is making it nearly impossible to seed efficiently. Jeremy Welter farms in the Kerrobert area. He's vice president of APAS.
15: I've talked to people that said, you know, their GPS has kind of been a waste and really underutilized this year because they spend more time turning around potholes trying not to suck than actually seeding in straight lines. Buddy just decided to PA towards the east a little bit, figures he's on track to lose between 10 and 15% of his acres. You know, he said he's one of the lucky ones.
14: APAS says these conditions highlight the need for timely, clear communication from SCIC and government. A weather system moving across the prairies is expected to continue bringing periods of rain and thunderstorm activity for the next few days. For Golden West, I'm Glendalee Allen Vossler.
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17: We'll hear from champion coach in the MMJHL, Derek Gagnon. We'll also check in with the Carillon Sultans in the Manitoba Junior Baseball League. The 2026 IIHF Ice Hockey World Championships wrapped up. We'll also check in on the Goldeyes and the Blue Jays. It's all coming up in your AM 1250 sports next.
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17: Head coach of the Transcona Railer Express, the MMJHL champions, Derek Gagnon, says they couldn't get to where they are today without the support of those players from Eastman. And he says they've had a massive impact on the program.
19: Oh, it's amazing. As the Transcona Railer Express, we've always relied on Eastman players to fulfill our roster. Transcona is not the biggest area in Winnipeg, and we're not necessarily growing as well. So hockey players aren't plentiful, if you will. So players from Oak Bank and surrounding areas in East Man area, like Lorette, et cetera, Steinbeck, they've always complemented our program quite well.
17: The Express are hoping that many of those players will return for next season so they can make another run at a final. In the 2026 IIHF Ice Hockey World Championship, Norway stunned Canada 3-2 in overtime to claim bronze. Elsewhere, Finland captured gold. In the Manitoba Junior Baseball League, Carillon defeated St. Boniface 9-4 and 7-3. An American Association of Baseball, the Winnipeg Gold Eyes wrapped up their road trip losing to Chicago 14-7, while in Major League Baseball, the Blue Jays lost to Baltimore 9-5. For your scores, stories, and all things sports, check out the False Front Golf Simulator sports page on SteinbeckOnline.com. I'm Dave Anthony.
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1: This is AM 1250 Radio. Good Monday morning. It's June 1st, and we are celebrating a grand opening in Steinbeck today. Duracan Steinbeck. It's a Manitoba-based environmental testing company. They had a soft opening last week, but their official grand opening is today, and all of us are invited to check out their new office and testing facility at 40 Northgate Drive in Steinbeck. Now, the grand opening is this morning, starting at 11 a.m., local treats, prize giveaways, and lots of fun. Our friend Corny Rempel spoke with Daniel Kolba about the grand opening and also what they do at Duracan Steinbeck.
21: We're a laboratory group established here in Manitoba, and we focus on environmental and hazardous materials testing. Water, soil, asbestos, mold, radon, you name it, we test it. And we focus on having the best pricing and the fastest turnarounds that we can. And not only can we test it, we're also one of the few operations, I believe, in Canada that actually has technicians that can come right to your house to do the test. Most labs don't offer that. We're a fast-growing company in Manitoba, and we've always had an expansion plan, and Steinbeck has always been on our radar, and we're ready to go there.
22: That's a lot of different things that you do testing for. Is this both for commercial and residential?
21: Yeah, commercial, residential, agriculture, any industry we service.
1: And Daniel, how about you tell us about the grand opening today? What do you have planned? Again, we know it starts at 11 a.m., so what's on the agenda at 40 Northgate Drive in Steinbeck?
21: June 1st, we go grand opening live. We want to do a ribbon cutting. And we would love to see the general public of Steinbeck to come and see our beautiful new office that has been put together with the Shankles, I believe. And it looks great. It's beautiful. And I think everyone's going to love it.
22: It is a beautiful building there with Shinkle Properties. And you're in that same building there. I'm going to be there for the grand opening on June 1st. Going to be there from 11 to 1. I understand that you're going to be having some refreshments there from local places like Old Church Bakery and Stone City Coffee.
21: Absolutely. We really want to bring the community together. We're all about community in the areas we work. So we're going to have local establishments, coffee, cookies, muffins, and anyone in the area is welcome to come down, have some refreshment, and we can show them some microscopes, some testing, and it's just a fun time.
22: That is fascinating. I understand you're also going to be giving away some prizes at the grand opening.
21: I don't remember exactly or know the full list of prizes, but I will tell you, I signed the checks on them, and there's a lot of expensive stuff we're going to be giving out. So come down, put your name in a hat, and you might walk out with a TV or, I don't know, something else big.
1: That is Daniel Kolba from Durakan Steinbach, a Manitoba-based environmental testing company, which as of today will officially have a new office in Steinbach, 40 Northgate Drive. The grand opening begins this morning at 11 a.m., and we are all invited. Local treats, giveaways, and lots of fun, and they would love to see you there.

0: That's Lady A, and I run to you on this Monday morning show. It is June 1st. Yes, the 1st of June, Eva. So how are you feeling as we turn the calendar to a new month?
1: Well, I'm pretty excited for June. This feels like this is the first real summer.
0: Mm-hmm.
1: Well, we've got a week behind us now, but I think June, the entire month, we've got so much to look forward to.
0: So in your house, when the kids were still at home and in grade school,
1: yeah,
0: do you remember when they started counting down the days to the end of school? Was it as soon as June arrived, or was it later in the month?
1: Oh, absolutely. As soon as June arrived, and actually the teachers would say, like, nobody can focus in June.
0: Yeah.
1: We don't leave a lot of learning to be done in June because we just can't focus. We're waiting for that summer holidays.
0: I've heard that from my brother, who is an educator, and he's been a teacher for many, many years. Yeah. June 1st hits, and it's like a different gear hits.
1: Yeah.
0: And it's, unless you're in high school.
1: Right.
0: Because with exams, you got to focus up.
1: It's pretty important.
0: Right through the end of the month. So everything on today's Did You Know related to June. Eva. So we'll start with multiple choice.
1: Okay.
0: The world's largest sports championship and event begins later this month. It's being hosted in cities, multiple cities in Canada, the United States, and Mexico. So what sport is this championship for? Hockey, basketball, or soccer? Remember, largest in the world, being
1: largest
0: hosted
1: in
0: multiple countries, multiple cities.
1: I'm going to say soccer.
0: You are correct. FIFA World Cup begins on June 11th, and I know we've got a lot of listeners that are very excited about it. Now, on June 21st, Eva, do we recognize the summer solstice or the summer equinox?
1: Equinox.
0: On June 21st, Eva, we're going to recognize the summer solstice.
1: Oh, come on now.
0: The most hours of daylight
1: year. That's right. On June, the first day of summer officially.
0: It is, yes. Yeah. It is the first day of astronomical summer because meteorologists consider June, July, and August, the entire months, as summer. And we'll wrap up with this one, Eva. True or false, June, in fact, has three official birthstones. True or false?
1: I should know this because I celebrate a birthday in June.
0: Yes, you do.
1: Three official?
0: Yeah,
1: there are a few. I'm going to say yes.
0: You're correct.
1: That
0: it is true. Yeah, there actually are 3 months over the course of the year that have multiple birthstones. June is one of them. Any idea what one of those three? Can you give me any of those three birthstones for June?
1: You know what? There's a pink.
0: Pinky one.
1: Yeah, there's a pinky one. I don't quite know. And was it a pearl?
0: Yeah, pearl is one.
1: Yeah.
0: So there you go. Pearl is one. The other two are, well, what do you think?
1: No, go ahead.
0: Moonstone.
1: Okay.
0: Which is a blue that is very reflective.
1: Mm-hmm.
0: And then alexandrite, which I guess depending on the light could be kind of pinky.
1: Yeah.
0: It seems to have kind of a purplish
1: That's
0: hue.
1: That's the one I was thinking of. Yeah.
0: So those are the three official birthstones.
1: There's a lot of options. So if you have a June birthday and you're getting a family ring, which is your favorite.
0: Exactly. And now we know a little bit more June as we head toward 8.
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0: It's Monday, June 1st, and the heat wave for parts of southern Manitoba has officially ended. For other parts, it will continue for another couple of days. But right across the region, we are expecting unsettled conditions to be the theme to start the month of June. So just how unsettled, and could there be a severe thunderstorm risk over the next couple of days? I'll answer those questions in 10 minutes. Right now, 8 o'clock.
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9: Good morning. I'm Carly Coop. We've got sunshine ahead, but we do have a chance of a thunderstorm this afternoon. We'll get you some weather details coming up. From managing a top-performing dairy operation to raising a family, a local woman is being recognized for her leadership, dedication, and passion. Paige Duick says her passion for animals started early, spending much of her childhood working around farms to support her love of horses. Later, she says she began farming alongside her father-in-law and gradually took on more responsibility within the operation.
10: Over those years, the dairy has become mine to manage, so his dad was super great to take over from. So the breeding, I learned how to breed and do all the breeding and culling and treating and herd management, herd health, barn improvements, all that is, so yeah, the dairy barn's my hub.
9: Duick says she hopes to inspire women to pursue what they love and to remind them that skill and passion matter far more than gender. Another community safety officer has been hired for the rural municipality of Hanover. Tim Huska has joined Trevor Schellenberg. Schellenberg says it has been a great start.
11: It's been really good. He's been a good fit for us so far. We've worked well together. He brings a lot to the table. Has helped me approach traffic stops and stuff differently. And it's taken a lot of load off of me as far as the bylaw enforcement and trying to juggle staying out on the road as well.
9: Huska comes to Hanover with more than 28 years' experience with the Winnipeg Police Service. Community members gathered at K.R. Barkman Park on Sunday for the Festival for Life, hosted by Life Culture. Executive Director Susan Penner says the event is intended to bring people together while highlighting the importance of supporting one another. Several speakers shared personal stories, touching on topics ranging from supporting single mothers to helping people through difficult circumstances. This year's diaper donations will be shared between Southeast Helping Hands and Life Culture. Wildlife Haven Rehabilitation Center is urging people to call before rescuing baby bunnies found in their yards. With more, here's reporter Judy Peters.
12: Wildlife Communications Coordinator Kelly O'Donnell says mother rabbits often stay away from their nests during the day and return only at dawn and dusk to feed their young.
13: The best thing you can do if you're unsure at all is just give us a call, because we're super experienced with walking people through signs to look for of whether an animal actually needs help or not.
12: Wildlife Haven currently has 55 bunnies in care, and O'Donnell says many baby animals that are brought in each spring are not actually orphaned. I'm Judy Peters.
9: A new pathway project is underway in St. Anne, connecting Central North to the new co-op marketplace. With more, here's reporter Darcy Wilkinson.
14: Development manager for the town, John DeRoche, says the project is an important safety improvement for the community, noting that pedestrians currently have to walk along the shoulder of the road to reach the store. He says that the pathway is being designed for a variety of users.
15: The pathway is going to be approximately 10 feet wide. It is an active pedestrian corridor, so it's designed for pedestrians, cyclists, rollerbladers, all of those things, with some landscaping features to kind of beautify the intersection.
14: DeRoche says crews are aiming to have the project completed by mid-June. I'm Darcy Wilkinson.
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9: A mix of sun and cloud today with a slight chance of showers late this morning and this afternoon, with a risk of a thunderstorm. The wind will be from the south at 20 kilometers an hour, and we can expect a high of 28, humidex of 33. Partly cloudy tonight and 13 with the wind from the south at 20 kilometers an hour. Tomorrow, a mix of sun and cloud and 29 degrees. And cloudy on Wednesday with a good chance of showers and 22. Thursday, sunny and 21. Sunshine for Friday and a high of 23. And the sun continues Saturday with 30 degrees expected. And more of the same on Sunday with a high of 33. For the latest local weather updates, visit the Lowen Body Shop weather page on Steinbeck Online. I'm Carly Coop.
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0: And I am finding it can be a bit tricky getting it to look even. You really do have to take your time and rub that lotion in properly. And then don't forget to wash your hands afterwards, or you're going to end up with orange palms. And that's not quite the look most of us are going for. But if you are heading outside, one of the biggest things to remember is just not to overdo it. Take little breaks in the shade, giving your skin a chance to cool down. And if you're at the beach or out on the water, it is easy to lose track of time, but you do want to keep an eye on that, because sunscreen doesn't always last as long as we think once water gets involved. So you do want to reapply every couple of hours and stay hydrated. When it's warm out and you're in the sun, that can sneak up on you pretty quickly. So keeping water close by and taking regular sips, that's going to help you feel better at the end of the day. Well, it really is all about enjoying the sunshine these days. I'm not sure how much of the sun we're going to see today, though. There is some rain in the forecast, and we're going to have all the forecast details coming up.
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4: A mix of sun and cloud today with a slight chance of showers late this morning and this afternoon, with a risk of a thunderstorm. The wind will be from the south at 20 kilometers an hour, and we can expect a high of 28, humidex of 33. Partly cloudy tonight and 13 with the wind from the south at 20 kilometers an hour. Tomorrow, a mix of sun and cloud and 29 degrees. And cloudy on Wednesday with a good chance of showers and 22. Thursday, sunny and 21. Sunshine for Friday and a high of 23. And the sun continues Saturday with 30 degrees expected. And more of the same on Sunday with a high of 33. For the latest local weather updates, visit the Low & Body Shop weather page on Steinbach Online. I'm Carly Coop.
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8: Head coach of the Transcona Railer Express, the MMJHL champions, Derek Gagnon, says they couldn't get to where they are today without the support of those players from Eastman. And he says they've had a massive impact on the program.
9: Oh, that's amazing. As the Transcona Railer Express, we've always relied on Eastman players to fulfill our roster. Transcona is not the biggest area in Winnipeg, and we're not necessarily growing as well. So hockey players aren't plentiful, if you will. So players from Oak Bank and surrounding areas in Eastman area, like Lorette, et cetera, they've always

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1: The Express are hoping that many of those players will return for next season so they can make another run at a final. In the 2026 IIHF Ice Hockey World Championship, Norway stunned Canada 3-2 in overtime to claim bronze. Elsewhere, Finland captured gold. In the Manitoba Junior Baseball League, Carillon defeated St. Boniface 9-4 and 7-3. An American Association of Baseball, the Winnipeg Gold Eyes wrapped up their road trip losing to Chicago 14-7, while in Major League Baseball, the Blue Jays lost to Baltimore 9-5. 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I'm Dave Anthony.
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2: It's Monday, June 1st, and the latest episodes of the Premier's Report with Wob Kanu and the other side with opposition leader Abhi Khan. You can hear them every Friday beginning at 12:30 p.m. when the ledge is in session. During the most recent conversation reporter Candace Dirksen had with progressive conservative leader Abhi Khan, she asked him for a reaction to the results of an independent survey recently conducted regarding the future of time changes in our province. What did the leader have to say? We'll find out when I share that conversation in about 10 minutes. Right now, 8:30.
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4: Good morning. Happy Monday. I'm Carly Coop. We've got a risk of a thunderstorm this afternoon. We'll get you some weather details coming up. Another community safety officer has been hired for the rural municipality of Hanover. With more, here is reporter Shannon Duick.
5: Tim Huska has joined Trevor Schellenberg. Schellenberg says it has been a great start.
6: It's been really good. He's been a good fit for us so far. We've worked well together. He brings a lot to the table. Has helped me approach traffic stops and stuff differently. And it's taken a lot of load off of me as far as the bylaw enforcement and trying to juggle staying out on the road as well.
5: Huska comes to Hanover with more than 28 years experience with Winnipeg Police Service. I'm Shannon Duick.
4: With 55 baby bunnies already admitted this spring, Wildlife Haven is reminding us that finding a baby bunny alone does not necessarily mean it needs help. With more, here's reporter Judy Peters.
7: Kelly O'Donnell is a communications coordinator at Wildlife Haven in Ile-de-Chine. She says mother rabbits often stay away from their nests during the day to avoid drawing predators.
8: It's a bit of a misconception, right? People see these little baby bunnies and they think, oh, they must be orphaned, but realistically, they're perfectly fine. Their mom is caring for them from a distance.
7: If you encounter baby animals and are unsure if they need help, O'Donnell encourages you to call the wildlife intake line before intervening. I'm Judy Peters.
4: A farmer from Kleefeld is encouraging women to do what they love. Paige Duick of Four Oaks Farm says confidence and experience helped her recognize the unique strengths women bring to farming operations. And she says she wants to be an example for younger women entering agriculture.
1: Like, I'm a wife, but I'm a farmer. So just trying to, you know, teach women that it's not your place to be the wife or the child bearer, that you can be the farmer and those things.
4: Duick's commitment to detail and herd health has helped Four Oak Farms consistently rank among the province's top dairy operations for quality. Community members gathered at K.R. Barkman Park on Sunday for the Festival for Life, hosted by Life Culture. Executive Director Susan Penner says the event is intended to bring people together while highlighting the importance of supporting one another. Several speakers shared personal stories, touching on topics ranging from supporting single mothers to helping people through difficult circumstances. This year's diaper donations will be shared between Southeast Helping Hands and Life Culture. A new pathway project is underway in St. Anne, connecting Central Avenue to the new co-op marketplace. With more, here is reporter Darcy Wilkinson.
9: Development manager for the town, John DeRoche, says the project is an important safety improvement for the community, noting that pedestrians currently have to walk along the shoulder of the road to reach the store. He says that the pathway is being designed for a variety of users.
10: The pathway is going to be approximately 10 feet wide. It is an active pedestrian corridor, so it's designed for pedestrians, cyclists, rollerbladers, all of those things, with some landscaping features to kind of beautify the intersection.
9: DeRoche says crews are aiming to have the project completed by mid-June. I'm Darcy Wilkinson.
4: Kick off your day the right way with a nutritious breakfast and our community's top stories. 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
4: A mix of sun and cloud today with a slight chance of showers late this morning and this afternoon, with a risk of a thunderstorm. The wind will be from the south at 20 kilometers an hour, and we can expect a high of 28, humidex of 33. Partly cloudy tonight and 13 with the wind from the south at 20 kilometers an hour. Tomorrow, a mix of sun and cloud and 29 degrees. And cloudy on Wednesday with a good chance of showers and 22. Thursday, sunny and 21. Sunshine for Friday and a high of 23. And the sun continues Saturday with 30 degrees expected. And more of the same on Sunday with a high of 33. For the latest local weather updates, visit the Low & Body Shop weather page on Steinbach Online. I'm Carly Koop.

0: That was Discernment with Gift, and before that, the Barra McNeils. And we celebrate on this Monday morning show. It's June 1st. I'm Chris Sumner. The latest episodes of the Premier's Report with Wab Kanu and the other side with opposition leader Abhi Khan every Friday beginning at 12:30 p.m. when the legislature is in session. During that time, reporter Candace Dirksen had a conversation with progressive conservative Abhi Khan. She asked him for reaction to the results of an independent survey recently conducted regarding the future of time changes in our province.
1: According to a survey by Prairie Research Associates, a majority of Manitobans no longer want to fall back or spring ahead, with 3 out of 4 of the respondents saying they would support a permanent time system rather than continuing with the time changes that we normally see. And I know the province has launched an Engage MB survey to gauge that feeling as well. I know in the past there have been some progressive conservative MLAs that have put forward private members' bills to get rid of time change here in Manitoba. Now, this time around, what's your party's stance on that?
2: Our party stance has been the same as it's been all along. Number one, listen to what Manitobans want. But we were ahead of the curve here, right? This was a year or two ago we were asking for this. And the Premier said he doesn't care. He's not thinking about it. Even, I think, 3 months ago, he said he's not even thinking about this. It's a non-factor for him. Well, you know what? It's not a factor for you, Premier, just like it's not a factor for you about supporting local businesses, about the basic personal tax exemption. This isn't something Manitobans want. He has to listen to Manitobans. So, you know, whatever the will of the people is, if they want to have longer days in the summer and shorter nights, great. I'm all for it. I think we should listen to Manitobans, move forward in the proper way, and go from there. But really, it's an indication, once again, of this Premier not thinking it's a big issue, not putting any time and effort into it. We were ahead of this 2 years ago. We said, let's do this. And it's nice to see now Manitobans are really getting on board, and it's getting some momentum with Alberta and Saskatchewan taking real leadership. That's what leaders do, and making decisions. So we'll go forward in the best way possible. Hopefully he's listening.
0: Today is the final day of the spring session of the Manitoba Legislature, meaning this coming Friday, June 5th, will be the final Premier's Report and other side until the Ledge reconvenes in late September. You can catch up on what Wab Kanu and Abhi Khan are saying about the business of the day by searching for the programs online at podcastville.ca. Time now for temperatures across Canada. On the West Coast this morning, 8 in Victoria, 10 in Vancouver, -2 in Prince George, 10 this hour in Edmonton and Saskatoon, 5 in Calgary, 11 in Regina. Partly cloudy, 17 in Winnipeg, 12 degrees in Thunder Bay, 15 this morning in Toronto, 13 in Ottawa, 12 in Montreal, 11 in Quebec City, 7 degrees in Fredericton and Halifax, 8 in Charlottetown, +2 in St. John's, 1 degree in Whitehorse, 9 in Yellowknife, and +3 in Iqaluit. That's a look at temperatures across Canada. Your work week forecast for these early days of June coming up.
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7: A mix of sun and cloud today with a slight chance of showers late this morning and this afternoon. with a risk of a thunderstorm. The wind will be from the south at 20 kilometers an hour, and we can expect a high of 28, humidex of 33. Partly cloudy tonight and 13 with the wind from the south at 20 kilometers an hour. Tomorrow, a mix of sun and cloud and 29 degrees. And cloudy on Wednesday with a good chance of showers and 22. Thursday, sunny and 21. Sunshine for Friday and a high of 23. And the sun continues Saturday with 30 degrees expected. And more of the same on Sunday with a high of 33. For the latest local weather updates, visit the Low and Body Shop weather page on Steinbach Online. 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
8: Osa River Bible Camp invites you to their open house coming up this Sunday, June 7th. 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And this year we've got a big tent, so it's a go, rain or shine. 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
0: All right, anniversary album time on this Monday, June 1st. And as I open it up, the page is blank, which means no official couples to recognize today. But without a doubt, there are a few on June 1st, you know it, that are celebrating. So we wish you a happy anniversary and have a song for you to share together. Blaine Howard, I Promise to Love Her.
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2: Hi, I'm Pete Smith, and this is Compass Point. Psalm 45, verse 2 says, "Thou art fairer than the children of men. Grace is poured into thy lips, therefore God hath blessed thee forever." Luke 4, verse 22 also says of Christ, "And all bear him witness, and wondered at the gracious words which proceeded out of his mouth." That day in the Nazareth synagogue, the Lord stood up to read and then sat down to explain that he was the fulfillment of Isaiah's prophecy. Everyone was filled with wonder at his words. His words were gracious, coming from the tongue. Our thanks to Rex Trogdon for today's meditation. 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
3: Monday, June 1st, and this week marks a very special one for our friends at Compass Point. A little later on this week on the morning show, I'll tell you why it's such a special occasion. Right now, our next song of inspiration coming from the Taylors, Anything Less.

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0: Now, your Steinbeck Online News.
4: Good morning. I'm Carly Coop. Happy Monday. The heat warning may have ended, but we've got some warm temperatures ahead. We'll get you some weather details coming up. The rural municipality of Hanover has hired a second community safety officer. Spokesperson Paul Weeb tells us who has joined their other CSO, Trevor Schellenberg.
5: A gentleman by the name of Tim Huska. He has a background in policing. He's retired from his policing career and has taken on a second career. So we're really thrilled with that. We feel he was the right fit for this position.
4: Schellenberg says Tim Huska has so far been a great addition, knowing the two of them work well together. Huska adds he is excited to be working in Hanover. From managing a top-performing dairy operation to raising a family, a local woman is being recognized for her leadership, dedication, and passion. Here is reporter Darcy Wilkinson with the story.
6: Paige Dewick says her passion for animals started early, spending much of her childhood working around farms to support her love of horses. Later, she says she began farming alongside her father-in-law and gradually took on more responsibility within the operation.
7: Over those years, the dairy has become mine to manage, so his dad was super great to take over from. So the breeding, I learned how to breed and do all the breeding and culling and treating and herd management, herd health, barn improvements, all that is, so yeah, the dairy barn's my hub.
6: Dewick says she hopes to inspire women to pursue what they love and reminds them that skill and passion matter far more than gender. I'm Darcy Wilkinson.
4: Wildlife Haven Rehabilitation Center in Ildershane is urging people to call before rescuing baby bunnies found in their yards. The center says mother rabbits often stay away from their nests during the day and return only at dawn and dusk to feed their young. Communications coordinator Kelly O'Donnell offers advice.
8: The best thing you can do if you're unsure at all is just give us a call, because we're super experienced with walking people through signs to look for of whether an animal actually needs help or not.
4: Wildlife Haven currently has 55 baby bunnies in care and says many baby animals brought in each spring are not actually orphaned. The Community Pathway Project is now underway in St. Anne. Development manager for the town, John DeRoche, says the project was committed to by council in 2025 after receiving a $300,000 grant from the government.
9: We're currently installing an active pedestrian corridor that will connect Central Avenue to the new St. Anne Co-op Marketplace. And with that work, we're doing a lot of LDS replacements and a lot of underground work prior to the pathway.
4: DeRoche says the pathway will be approximately 10 feet wide and designed to accommodate a variety of users. He says that the goal is to have the project completed by mid-June. Community members gathered at K.R. Barkman Park on Sunday for the Festival of Life, hosted by Life Culture. Executive Director Susan Penner says the event is intended to bring people together while highlighting the importance of supporting one another. Several speakers shared personal stories, touching on topics ranging from supporting single mothers to helping people through difficult circumstances. This year's diaper donations will be shared between Southeast Helping Hands and Life Culture. 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
4: A mix of sun and cloud today with a slight chance of showers late this morning and this afternoon with a risk of a thunderstorm. The wind will be from the south at 20 kilometers an hour and we can expect a high of 28, humidex of 33. Partly cloudy tonight and 13 with the wind from the south at 20 kilometers an hour. Tomorrow, a mix of sun and cloud and 29 degrees. And cloudy on Wednesday with a good chance of showers and 22. Thursday, sunny and 21. Sunshine for Friday and a high of 23. And the sun continues Saturday with 30 degrees expected. And more of the same on Sunday with a high of 33. For the latest local weather updates, visit the Lowen Body Shop weather page on Steinbach Online. 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
3: It's Monday, June 1st. Time for this morning's funeral announcements. John Sawatsky, 89 of Winnipeg, formerly of the Altona area, passed away Wednesday, May 27th at Concordia Hospital. He is survived by two sisters, one brother, two sisters-in-law, and their families. He was predeceased by nine siblings. The funeral service for John Sawatsky will be held Wednesday, 1 p.m. at Weeb Funeral Chapel, Morden, with private family interment prior to the service at Altona Cemetery. Arrangements by Weeb Funeral Home, Winkler. William Bill Cron, 90 of Carmen, passed away Friday, May 29th at Boyne Lodge. He is survived by two daughters, one son, and their families. He was predeceased by his wife Irene. The funeral service for William Bill Cron will be held Wednesday, 11 a.m. at Carmen Christian Fellowship, with burial prior to the service at Greenwood Cemetery. Viewing will be at Doyle's Funeral Chapel, Carmen, tomorrow at 7 p.m. Donations may be made to the Canadian Food Grains Bank. Arrangements by Doyle's Funeral Chapel, Carmen. Katharina Katie Cron, Nee Teeson, 101 of Altona, passed away Friday, May 29th at Eastview Place. She is survived by three daughters, one son, and their families. She was predeceased by her husband, Benno. The celebration of life for Katharina Katie Cron Nee Teeson will be held Thursday, 2 p.m. at Altona Senior Center, with burial prior to the service at Altona Cemetery. Viewing will be at Weeb Funeral Home, Altona, Wednesday from 1 to 9 p.m. Donations may be made to Eastview Place or to a charity of one's choice. Arrangements by Weeb Funeral Home, Altona. Stella Scheel, 93 of Carmen, passed away Friday, May 29th at Carmen Memorial Hospital. She is survived by one daughter, one son, and their families. She was predeceased by her husband, Leslie, and one daughter. A memorial service for Stella Scheel will be held Wednesday, June 24th at 7 p.m. at Pembina Valley Baptist Church, Winkler, with private family interment at Elm Creek Cemetery. Viewing will be at Doyle's Funeral Home, Carmen, today from 9 to 10 a.m. Arrangements by Doyle's Funeral Home, Carmen.
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0: Peter and David Joe, it is well with my soul on this Monday morning show, and it is a big week for sports fans. The Stanley Cup Final beginning tomorrow night, the Vegas Golden Knights facing the Carolina Hurricanes in Game 1 of the Final. Then Wednesday night, the NBA Finals start with the New York Knicks traveling to San Antonio to take on the Spurs for the Larry O'Brien Trophy. The Knicks are trying to win their first NBA championship in 53 years. And for me, the most exciting is the kickoff, pun intended, to the CFL regular season. The Winnipeg Blue Bombers on the road Friday night for week one facing the Calgary Stampeders. There are a lot of familiar faces in the Winnipeg lineup, but also quite a few new ones too. And after a ho-hum 2025 season that ended with a divisional semifinal loss, the Bombers will be looking to find more consistency this year, at least I would hope they do, and most likely looking for some new stars to carry them into a new era of Bombers football. Forecast coming up in just a moment.
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6: A mix of sun and cloud today with a slight chance of showers late this morning and this afternoon with a risk of a thunderstorm. The wind will be from the south at 20 kilometers an hour and we can expect a high of 28, humidex of 33. Partly cloudy tonight and 13 with the wind from the south at 20 kilometers an hour. Tomorrow, a mix of sun and cloud and 29 degrees. And cloudy on Wednesday with a good chance of showers and 22. Thursday, sunny and 21. Sunshine for Friday and a high of 23. And the sun continues Saturday with 30 degrees expected. And more of the same on Sunday with a high of 33. For the latest local weather updates, visit the Lowen Body Shop weather page on Steinbach Online. I'm Carly Coop.

And this first morning show for June is in the books as we continue the countdown to the last day of school. Again, I mentioned earlier today that counting today, just 22 more.

0: Monday, June 1st, and we are celebrating a grand opening in Steinbach today of the Steinbach office of Duracan. We're going to be on location live broadcasting starting at 11 a.m. You'll be able to hear those reports right here on AM 1250 radio. But before we get to that, how about we learn a little bit more about Duracan from founder Daniel Kolba? He'll join us in 15 minutes, right now, 10 o'clock.
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2: Good morning. I'm Carly Coop. We've got sunshine ahead, but we do have a chance of a thunderstorm this afternoon. We'll get you some weather details coming up. From managing a top-performing dairy operation to raising a family, a local woman is being recognized for her leadership, dedication, and passion. Paige Duick says her passion for animals started early, spending much of her childhood working around farms to support her love of horses. Later, she says she began farming alongside her father-in-law and gradually took on more responsibility within the operation.
3: Over those years, the dairy has become mine to manage, so his dad was super great to take over from. So the breeding, I learned how to breed and do all the breeding and culling and treating and herd management, herd health, barn improvements, all that is, so yeah, the dairy barn's my hub.
2: Duick says she hopes to inspire women to pursue what they love and to remind them that skill and passion matter far more than gender. Another community safety officer has been hired for the rural municipality of Hanover. Tim Huska has joined Trevor Schellenberg. Schellenberg says it has been a great start.
4: It's been really good. He's been a good fit for us so far. We've worked well together. He brings a lot to the table. Has helped me approach traffic stops and stuff differently. And it's taken a lot of load off of me as far as the bylaw enforcement and trying to juggle staying out on the road as well.
2: Huska comes to Hanover with more than 28 years experience with the Winnipeg Police Service. Community members gathered at K.R. Barkman Park on Sunday for the Festival for Life, hosted by Life Culture. Executive Director Susan Penner says the event is intended to bring people together while highlighting the importance of supporting one another. Several speakers shared personal stories, touching on topics ranging from supporting single mothers to helping people through difficult circumstances. This year's diaper donations will be shared between Southeast Helping Hands and Life Culture. Wildlife Haven Rehabilitation Center is urging people to call before rescuing baby bunnies found in their yards. With more, here's reporter Judy Peters.
5: Wildlife Communications Coordinator Kelly O'Donnell says mother rabbits often stay away from their nests during the day and return only at dawn and dusk to feed their young.
6: The best thing you can do if you're unsure at all is just give us a call, because we're super experienced with walking people through signs to look for of whether an animal actually needs help or not.
5: Wildlife Haven currently has 55 bunnies in care, and O'Donnell says many baby animals that are brought in each spring are not actually orphaned. I'm Judy Peters.
2: A new pathway project is underway in St. Anne, connecting Central North to the new co-op marketplace. With more, here's reporter Darcy Wilkinson.
7: Development manager for the town, John DeRoche, says the project is an important safety improvement for the community, noting that pedestrians currently have to walk along the shoulder of the road to reach the store. He says that the pathway is being designed for a variety of users.
8: The pathway is going to be approximately 10 feet wide. It is an active pedestrian corridor, so it's designed for pedestrians, cyclists, rollerbladers, all of those things, with some landscaping features to kind of beautify the intersection.
7: DeRoche says crews are aiming to have the project completed by mid-June. I'm Darcy Wilkinson.
2: From cinnamon buns to City Hall, whatever's on your breakfast plate, the Daily News, presented by Maine Bread and Butter, delivers the local stories that matter. 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
2: A mix of sun and cloud today with a slight chance of showers late this morning and this afternoon, with a risk of a thunderstorm. The wind will be from the south at 20 kilometers an hour, and we can expect a high of 28, humidex of 33. Partly cloudy tonight and 13 with the wind from the south at 20 kilometers an hour. Tomorrow, a mix of sun and cloud and 29 degrees. And cloudy on Wednesday with a good chance of showers and 22. Thursday, sunny and 21. Sunshine for Friday and a high of 23. And the sun continues Saturday with 30 degrees expected. And more of the same on Sunday with a high of 33. For the latest local weather updates, visit the Lowen Body Shop weather page on Steinbach Online. I'm Carly Coop.
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12: Taking a look at the markets, canola July 775.20 up 14.30, November 786.70 up $14. Spring wheat Minneapolis July $6.61, hard red winter wheat July $241, wheat July $612.50 up $2. Corn July $444.25 down $2.50. Oats July $352.75 down $6. Soybeans July $1,186.25 down 50 cents. Soybean meal July $362.25 down $3.60. Soybean oil July $78.81 up $1.09. Feeder cattle August $350.27 up $1.85. Live cattle June $249.07 up 82 cents. Lean hogs June $96.12 up 27 cents. The Canadian dollar is 72 cents and crude oil West Texas Intermediate 87.42. For Golden West, I'm Glendalee Allen Vossler.

0: The Rankin Family with The River. Chris Rice before that on AM 1250 radio. A mix of sun and cloud today. Small chance of showers and the risk of a thunderstorm later on. High 28 and feeling like 33. We're celebrating the grand opening of Durocan Steinbach today. We will be live on location broadcasting on AM 1250 radio starting at 11 a.m. But before we get to more details on the grand opening celebration, what is Durocan Steinbach? Well, founder Daniel Kolba tells us.
1: We're a laboratory group established here in Manitoba, and we focus on environmental and hazardous materials testing. Water, soil, asbestos, mold, radon, you name it, we test it. And we focus on having the best pricing and the fastest turnarounds that we can. And not only can we test it, we're also one of the few operations, I believe, in Canada that actually has technicians that can come right to your house to do the test. Most labs don't offer that. We're a fast-growing company in Manitoba, and we've always had an expansion plan, and Steinbach has always been on our radar, and we're ready to go there.
0: They are ready to go indeed, because today is the grand opening from 11 a.m. until 1 p.m. Durocan Steinbach's office is located at 40 Northgate Drive in Steinbach. There will be local treats, prize giveaways, a ribbon cutting, and lots of fun as we welcome Durocan Steinbach to the city. Again, we will be on location broadcasting live starting at 11 a.m. this morning.
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7: A mix of sun and cloud today with a slight chance of showers late this morning and this afternoon, with a risk of a thunderstorm. The wind will be from the south at 20 kilometers an hour, and we can expect a high of 28, humidex of 33. Partly cloudy tonight and 13 with the wind from the south at 20 kilometers an hour. Tomorrow, a mix of sun and cloud and 29 degrees. And cloudy on Wednesday with a good chance of showers and 22. Thursday, sunny and 21. Sunshine for Friday and a high of 23. And the sun continues Saturday with 30 degrees expected. And more of the same on Sunday with a high of 33. For the latest local weather updates, visit the Lowen Body Shop weather page on Steinbach Online. I'm Carly Coop.

0: Brian Dirksen, A Love That Doesn't Fade. Before that, Gladys Knight and the Pips, Midnight Train to Georgia. Also heard from Luke McMaster and Jim Brickman, Good Morning Beautiful. It's June 1st. I'm Chris Sumner, and we're back for the weekend. Mine was a full one. You may recall I took Friday off so I could head out to the camper a day early. You may also remember that Thursday and Friday were smoking hot, so I was very happy that we have a pool at the campground to cool off in. I came back Saturday morning to meet my parents at my house, and we were all attending my niece's year-end dance recital, which she nailed, by the way. Her ballet performance was my favorite of her two pieces. After that, it was quickly unload all of the stuff my parents had been storing on the farm into my new shed. They brought them down in their vehicles, and we just had to toss it into the shed. I'll worry about organizing it later this week. And then Saturday night, I was at a surprise 65th birthday party. And let me tell you, the person we surprised, they were shocked. The look on their face was, why are you, who are you? What is happening? Yeah, it was a ton of fun. Sunday morning was golf with the guys, and it was a perfect morning for it. Sunshine, bit of a breeze, temperatures already in the 20s when we teed off. And then I got home, took a breath, made some lunch, had a nap, did a quick grocery run, took Charlie for a walk, and then deflated on the couch and watched a movie last night. And here we are together again. We'll take a look at the forecast for these early days of June in just a bit.
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3: A mix of sun and cloud today with a slight chance of showers late this morning and this afternoon with a risk of a thunderstorm. The wind will be from the south at 20 kilometers an hour, and we can expect a high of 28, humidex of 33. Partly cloudy tonight and 13 with the wind from the south at 20 kilometers an hour. Tomorrow, a mix of sun and cloud and 29 degrees. And cloudy on Wednesday with a good chance of showers and 22. Thursday, sunny and 21, sunshine for Friday and a high of 23. And the sun continues Saturday with 30 degrees expected, and more of the same on Sunday with a high of 33. For the latest local weather updates, visit the Lowen Body Shop weather page on Steinbach Online. I'm Carly Coop.

0: The group is called Over the Moon, the song House on the Hill. Before that, Alan Jackson, Remember When, on Monday morning. I'm Chris Sumner. It's the 1st of June. And this past weekend, of course, Carla Hersina back in studio Saturday morning for another Lawn and Garden Journal. And we always thank you for being a part of the conversation, in particular, Betty from McGregor, who called in to ask this question about her apple trees.
1: Okay, I'm wondering, when is the best time to spray the apple tree blossoms to prevent bugs or worms in your fruit?
2: If you're wanting to prevent the apple maggots, you would be putting your apple maggot traps in now. So this is the time now that you want to get your apple maggot traps up into them, because you want to get them, like their apple trees and everything are starting to flower now, and you want to get the apple maggot traps up now before the flowers or the blossoms start dropping.
1: Should I spray the flowers with some malathion or something?
2: No. If you spray your right now with that, you're probably not going to get very much fruit. You sometimes will abort your fruit if you do that. Okay? You don't want to do that. Don't do that.
1: Okay.
2: Creating the apple maggot trap or deterring the apple maggots from coming up into the tree is, the apple maggot traps are basically tanglefoot on red orbs that have a pheromone that cause the insect to fly, and it's attracted to it.
0: And with how many apple trees I've seen blossoming around town, it's definitely time to get those apple maggot traps ready to go and on the trunks. Thank you, Betty from McGregor, for calling Carla Hersina during the Lawn and Garden Journal Saturday morning. Now, it's your turn. Whatever the question on your mind, planting season is winding down in our yards. Give Carla a shout Saturday morning starting at 9:15. The number to call, 1-800-374-3315. This morning's birthday book just moments away.
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0: Birthday book time on Monday, June 1st. This morning we say happy birthday to Joan Black, Caitlin Adams, and Jagger McMeekin. And to all of you also celebrating today on this first day of June, happy birthday.

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1: Good morning. Happy Monday. I'm Carly Coop. We've got a risk of a thunderstorm this afternoon. We'll get you some weather details coming up. Another community safety officer has been hired for the rural municipality of Hanover. With more, here is reporter Shannon Duick.
2: Tim Huska has joined Trevor Schellenberg. Schellenberg says it has been a great start.
3: It's been really good. He's been a good fit for us so far. We've worked well together. He brings a lot to the table. Has helped me approach traffic stops and stuff differently. And it's taken a lot of load off of me as far as the bylaw enforcement and trying to juggle staying out on the road as well.
2: Huska comes to Hanover with more than 28 years' experience with Winnipeg Police Service. I'm Shannon Duick.
1: With 55 baby bunnies already admitted this spring, Wildlife Haven is reminding us that finding a baby bunny alone does not necessarily mean it needs help. With more, here's reporter Judy Peters.
4: Kelly O'Donnell is a communications coordinator at Wildlife Haven in Ile-de-Chine. She says mother rabbits often stay away from their nests during the day to avoid drawing predators.
5: It's a bit of a misconception, right? People see these little baby bunnies and they think, oh, they must be orphaned, but realistically, they're perfectly fine. Their mom is caring for them from a distance.
4: If you encounter baby animals and are unsure if they need help, O'Donnell encourages you to call the Wildlife Intake Line before intervening. I'm Judy Peters.
1: A farmer from Kleefeld is encouraging women to do what they love. Paige Duick of Four Oaks Farm says confidence and experience helped her recognize the unique strengths women bring to farming operations. And she says she wants to be an example for younger women entering agriculture.
6: Like, I'm a wife, but I'm a farmer. So just trying to, you know, teach women that it's not your place to be the wife or the child bearer, that you can be the farmer and those things.
1: Duick's commitment to detail and herd health has helped Four Oak Farms consistently rank among the province's top dairy operations for quality. Community members gathered at K.R. Barkman Park on Sunday for the Festival for Life, hosted by Life Culture. Executive Director Susan Penner says the event is intended to bring people together while highlighting the importance of supporting one another. Several speakers shared personal stories, touching on topics ranging from supporting single mothers to helping people through difficult circumstances. This year's diaper donations will be shared between Southeast Helping Hands and Life Culture. A new pathway project is underway in St. Anne, connecting Central Avenue to the new co-op marketplace. With more, here is reporter Darcy Wilkinson.
7: Development manager for the town, John DeRoche, says the project is an important safety improvement for the community, noting that pedestrians currently have to walk along the shoulder of the road to reach the store. He says that the pathway is being designed for a variety of users.
8: The pathway is going to be approximately 10 feet wide. It is an active pedestrian corridor, so it's designed for pedestrians, cyclists, rollerbladers, all of those things, with some landscaping features to kind of beautify the intersection.
7: DeRoche says crews are aiming to have the project completed by mid-June. I'm Darcy Wilkinson.
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1: A mix of sun and cloud today with a slight chance of showers late this morning and this afternoon with a risk of a thunderstorm. The wind will be from the south at 20 kilometers an hour and we can expect a high of 28, humidex of 33. Partly cloudy tonight and 13 with the wind from the south at 20 kilometers an hour. Tomorrow, a mix of sun and cloud and 29 degrees. And cloudy on Wednesday with a good chance of showers and 22. Thursday, sunny and 21. Sunshine for Friday and a high of 23. And the sun continues Saturday with 30 degrees expected. And more of the same on Sunday with a high of 33. For the latest local weather updates, visit the Low & Body Shop weather page on Steinbach Online. I'm Carly Koop.

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6: A mix of sun and cloud today with a slight chance of showers late this morning and this afternoon, with a risk of a thunderstorm. The wind will be from the south at 20 kilometers an hour, and we can expect a high of 28, humidex of 33. Partly cloudy tonight and 13 with the wind from the south at 20 kilometers an hour. Tomorrow, a mix of sun and cloud and 29 degrees. And cloudy on Wednesday with a good chance of showers and 22. Thursday, sunny and 21. Sunshine for Friday and a high of 23. And the sun continues Saturday with 30 degrees expected. And more of the same on Sunday with a high of 33. For the latest local weather updates, visit the Lowen Body Shop weather page on Steinbach Online. I'm Carly Coop.

0: full of prizes, people can win as well.
1: Yeah, I didn't know what we were getting until I walked in the door, so I can see that our team went wild with the prizes, yeah.
0: Well, I have that Ninja Dual Brew at home. It's a phenomenal coffee maker. There's a huge LG 65-inch TV. There's Bomber tickets. 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Come on to Duracan, 40 Northgate Drive, and enter to win these prizes. 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
5: A mix of sun and cloud today with a slight chance of showers late this morning and this afternoon, with a risk of a thunderstorm. The wind will be from the south at 20 kilometers an hour, and we can expect a high of 28, humidex of 33. Partly cloudy tonight and 13 with the wind from the south at 20 kilometers an hour. Tomorrow, a mix of sun and cloud and 29 degrees. And cloudy on Wednesday with a good chance of showers and 22. Thursday, sunny and 21. Sunshine for Friday and a high of 23. And the sun continues Saturday with 30 degrees expected. And more of the same on Sunday with a high of 33. For the latest local weather updates, visit the Lowen Body Shop weather page on Steinbeck Online. I'm Carly Koop.

0: Hey, I'm Corny Rempel here in the newest business in Steinbach. They're not even an hour old. We cut the ribbon just a few minutes ago on Duracan. Grand opening's happening right now. They're at 40 Northgate Drive, just off of Highway number 12. Come and join us. We've got treats here from Old Church Bakery. We've got Stone City Roasters coffee here. We've got a bunch of prizes you can win, like a 65-inch TV. We've got Bomber tickets. We've got a Ninja Dual Brew. We're going to be here till 1 o'clock. Come and enter to win these prizes and say hello to the newest group here in Steinbach, Duracan, and they do testing for so many different things. And I'm here with real estate agent Eddie Knoll. Eddie, what does it mean to you and your customers having a place like this right here in Steinbach?
1: Yeah, I mean, it's always great to have a little bit more flexibility and have another business here that does all these tests. For us, especially in real estate, we handle a lot of water tests whenever we sell a property with a well. We always have to get a water test done to make sure it's potable, and having another option in Steinbach definitely is good for everybody.
0: And I'm sure as a real estate agent, you've come across where you're showing people a house and they're asking questions about asbestos, or they're asking questions about maybe mold testing, and now you got the answer.
1: Yeah, and it's good to have a company that does all these tests, and definitely there's a lot of uncertainty out there with older homes, asbestos, and radon testing I think will become a bigger and bigger part in new construction and in homes in general. So, yeah, great to have them here.
0: And now we have them right here in Steinbach. Duracan open as of today, 40 Northgate Drive. Come and say hello to the staff. Take a look at how the scientists are back there looking through their microscopes at what it is they're all testing, and all the different incredible knowledge and machinery that they have here. And they also do on-site testing as well. Come on down to 40 Northgate Drive. We'd love to see you here.
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8: A mix of sun and cloud today with a slight chance of showers late this morning and this afternoon, with a risk of a thunderstorm. The wind will be from the south at 20 kilometers an hour, and we can expect a high of 28, humidex of 33. Partly cloudy tonight and 13 with the wind from the south at 20 kilometers an hour. Tomorrow, a mix of sun and cloud and 29 degrees. And cloudy on Wednesday with a good chance of showers and 22. Thursday, sunny and 21. Sunshine for Friday and a high of 23. And the sun continues Saturday with 30 degrees expected. And more of the same on Sunday with a high of 33. For the latest local weather updates, visit the Lowen Body Shop weather page on Steinbach Online. 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

0: Hi, I'm Corny Rempel here at Duracan in Steinbeck. We cut the ribbon at 11 o'clock. Grand opening is today. It's at 40 Northgate Drive. Now, that is just off of Highway number 12 on Northgate Drive. You're going to see us. They got people there with arrows standing this way, this way. You're going to see the station vehicle parked at the drive, and you'll see our flags right at the front door. Come on in and enjoy some great treats from Old Church Bakery, Stone City Roasters. We're giving away a TV, a coffee maker. We're giving away Co-op Gas. We're giving away Bomber tickets and so much. Come on down and enter right here at Duracan, 40 Northgate Drive. And I'm here with Richard Saunders, one of the laboratory technicians here. What are some of the things you test for, and what is the importance of getting these things checked?
1: For sure, yeah. We test mainly water, asbestos, mold, air fiber tests. And certainly these things can all affect your health, and it's important to know what you're dealing with. So with water samples, it could be contaminated with these coliforms, E. coli, make you very sick. So we will test them. You can drop them off at the Steinbeck location. We'll get those tested. If there's any adverse results, we let you know right away. Some important things, making sure that it's collected right before you come and drop it off, and make sure that the hold time is correct so our tests are accurate and reliable.
0: What are some of the things that surprise people about either their air or their water in their well, or maybe the mold in their house? What are some of the things that surprise some of your customers?
1: Well, certainly, it's always surprising if you get some adverse results, if it does come back positive. We recommend you to talk to your drinking water officer or to make sure, your wells are in good order.
0: There you go. Right here at Duracan, they can get those things tested for you so you know exactly what you're dealing with, and give you the advice you need to get it looked after. In the meantime, stop on by and say hello to the staff. Have some Old Church Bakery, some Stone City Coffee, and enter to win some great prizes. We'll see you at Duracan, 40 Northgate Drive.

0: This is the Manitoba Farm Journal with agricultural news and market information from across the province and country. Today's show begins after the latest in local news. It's 12 o'clock. 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
1: Good afternoon, I'm Shannon Dewick. In Steinbach, it is cloudy and 21 degrees. This afternoon, a forecast high of 28 with a chance of rain. Students at Clear Spring Middle School in Steinbach have once again stepped up to support local families. The school's annual baby bottle drive raised a record-breaking $7,570 for the Steinbach Family Resource Center, surpassing last year's total. Grade 6 teacher and Mini-Mac organizer Don Gautron says it has been incredible to watch students get behind the cause year after year.
2: So blessed that I work in a school that has so many caring people and that I get to see young students who are passionate about helping others. That just really warms the heart. And the excitement about doing various acts of kindness is truly wonderful to be a part of and to watch students be so happy.
1: The money will support the center's preschool learn and play program for young children and families. The Arm of Hanover has hired a second community safety officer. Spokesperson Paul Weeb tells us, who has joined their other CSO, Trevor Schellenberg.
3: A gentleman by the name of Tim Huska. He has a background in policing. He's retired from his policing career. He's taken on a second career. So we're really thrilled with that. We feel he was the right fit for this position.
1: Schellenberg says Tim Huska has so far been a great addition, noting the two of them work well together. Huska adds he's excited to be working in Hanover. Community members gathered at K.R. Barkman Park in Steinbach on Sunday for the Festival for Life hosted by Life Culture. Executive Director Susan Penner says the event is intended to bring people together while highlighting the importance of supporting one another. Several speakers share personal stories, touching on topics ranging from supporting single mothers to helping people through difficult circumstances. This year's diaper donations will be shared between Southeast Helping Hands and Life Culture. And Wildlife Haven is reminding us that finding a baby bunny by itself does not necessarily mean it needs help. Communications coordinator Kelly O'Donnell says mother rabbits often stay away from their nest during the day to avoid drawing predators. If you encounter baby animals and are unsure if they need help, O'Donnell encourages a phone call to Wildlife Haven before intervening. On the Golden West Radio Money Scope, the TSX is down 110 points, the Dow is down 158, the Nasdaq is up 48, and our Canadian dollar is down 23/100ths at 72.24 cents U.S. Spend your lunch catching up on local events, weather, and the news that matters in your community. 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
1: This afternoon, partly cloudy, 30% chance of rain, risk of a thunderstorm, and a high of 28 degrees. Tonight, partly cloudy and a low of 13. Tomorrow, partly cloudy, high 29. For Wednesday, 60% chance of rain, high 22. Thursday, sunny and 21 degrees, and Friday, sunny and 23. This hour in Steinbach, 21 degrees. In St. Pierre, 22. Niverville is reporting 23. And in Winnipeg, Landmark, LaBroquerie, Richer, and Sprague, 24. It's cloudy in Steinbach. The wind is from the southeast at 10. The humidity, 75%. And it's 21 degrees. 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
10: 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With CUSMA trade negotiations just a month away, the rhetoric is already in full force. Last week, the U.S. Trade Representative Jameson Greer said that the U.S. has significant trade issues with Canada and that the six-year-old Canada-U.S.-Mexico agreement will not continue as a tariff-free trade pact. He also said, I think that over the course of these negotiations, we are going to be talking about rules of origin in a way that enhances U.S. content in these goods. The Trump administration issues with Canada go well beyond trade irritants, and it was difficult to see how the two can work out their differences. Bottom line, changes to CUSMA could have a direct impact on our commodity exports like canola, as well as a byproduct influence on the Canadian dollar. 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
16: Taking a look at your market, starting with canola at ICE Futures Canada. The July contract is up $13.90 at $774.80 per ton. The November contract is up $12.30 at $785. At the Minneapolis Grain Exchange, hard red spring wheat for July down 7 cents at $6.57 per bushel. September wheat down 8 cents at $6.81. At the Chicago Board of Trade, corn for July down 5 cents at $4.42 per bushel. September corn down 4 cents at $4.51. July soybeans down 4 cents at $11.82 per bushel. August soybeans down 4 cents at $11.86. Oats for July down 6 cents at $3.52 per bushel. September oats down 5 cents at $3.66. On the livestock markets at the CME, lean hogs for July up 58 cents at $100.08 per hundredweight. August hog contract down 53 cents at $97.83. Live cattle for August up 83 cents at $239.88. And October cattle up $1.20 at $231.63. Per hundredweight.
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2: Native Prairie Appreciation Week is being celebrated throughout the month of June. It's a time to recognize an important yet increasingly rare ecosystem. Alberta and Saskatchewan contain some of the few remaining areas of native prairie left in North America. Much of what remains is fragmented into smaller patches rather than larger areas of continuous native prairie grasslands. Stats show about 25 to 26% of Alberta's native prairie remains, with another 17 to 21% still existing in Saskatchewan. Saskatchewan's Extension Services summer student Tristan Flath says these rangelands are crucial to maintaining healthy ecosystems.
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10: This afternoon, partly cloudy, 30% chance of rain, risk of a thunderstorm, and a high of 28 degrees. Tonight, partly cloudy and a low of 13. Tomorrow, partly cloudy, high 29. For Wednesday, 60% chance of rain, high 22. Thursday, sunny and 21 degrees, and Friday, sunny and 23. This hour in Steinbach, 21 degrees. In St. Pierre, 22. Niverville is reporting 23, and in Winnipeg, Landmark, LaBroquerie, Richer, and Sprague, 24. It's cloudy in Steinbach. The wind is from the southeast at 10, the humidity 75%, and it's 21 degrees. Check out the weather radar map anytime on Low & Body Shop Local Weather on the Steinbach online app. I'm Shannon Duick.
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2: On the Prairie Ag Wire, grain movement by rail showed solid improvement in week 42. According to the Ag Transport Coalition, CN and CPKC combined supplied 95% of shipper orders, up from 91% the previous week. That marks the first time since early January that both railways topped 90% in the same week, and the third straight week that system performance has stayed above that mark. Demand softened, however, with total orders dropping to 9,336 cars, well below the projected 12,000 cars, and down 13% from the previous week. In total, railways spotted 9,728 cars, a 5% decline week over week. Looking ahead, demand is expected to ease into that 9 to 9,200 car range over the next couple of weeks. Farmers have been busy trying to get this year's crop in the ground. Some farmers have had a hard time dealing with cool, wet conditions. In Saskatchewan, in the northeast and east central area, excess moisture is making it nearly impossible to seed efficiently, adding stress during an already tight season. APAS Vice President Jeremy Welter.
7: I've talked to people that said, you know, their GPS has kind of been a waste and really underutilized this year because they spend more time turning around potholes trying not to suck than actually seeding in straight lines. Buddy just decided to PA towards the east a little bit, figures he's on track to lose between 10 and 15% of his acres. You know, he said he's one of the lucky ones.
2: APAS says these conditions highlight the need for timely, clear communication from SCIC and the government as producers manage both risk and tight timelines. A weather system moving across the prairies is expected to continue bringing periods of rain and thunderstorm activity for the next few days. Producers are looking at lining up their hail insurance. Joining me on the program right now is Bruce Lowe from Ag Direct Hail. And Bruce, definitely time for producers to be thinking of getting everything in place.
8: Well, timing is certainly critical. I couldn't believe yesterday there was some heavy storm activity forecasted for Alberta, and the number of people that jumped on and purchased policies was astounding. And that's one of the convenience and advantages of Ag Direct.

0: lie and say it's the level of the MJHL or Junior A. We just watched Niverville capture a championship in a national championship, so that was pretty cool. But just like you said, now these players are coming down to play with their friends, but even more so, they're coming down to start school or even their careers in the workforce. There wasn't anybody on our team that didn't do nothing all year. They either went to school or they started their jobs. We have players that want to become chiropractors, guys that want to take over the family farm. So not only are we a good hockey organization, but we also help these guys out and make sure that their ambitions are fulfilled.
1: 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I'm Dave Anthony.
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9: 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The July contract is up $13.90 at $774.80 per ton. The November contract is up $12.30 at $785. At the Minneapolis Grain Exchange, hard red spring wheat for July down 7 cents at $6.57 per bushel. September wheat down 8 cents at $6.81. At the Chicago Board of Trade, corn for July down 5 cents at $4.42 per bushel. September corn down 4 cents at $4.51. July soybeans down 4 cents at $11.82 per bushel. August soybeans down 4 cents at $11.86. Oats for July down 6 cents at $3.52 per bushel. September oats down 5 cents at $3.66. On the livestock markets at the CME, lean hogs for July up 58 cents at $100.08 per hundredweight. August hog contract down 53 cents at $97.83. Live cattle for August up 83 cents at $239.88. And October cattle up $1.20 at $231.63 per hundredweight.
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10: Native Prairie Appreciation Week is being celebrated throughout the month of June. It's a time to recognize an important yet increasingly rare ecosystem. Alberta and Saskatchewan contain some of the few remaining areas of native prairie left in North America. Much of what remains is fragmented into smaller patches rather than larger areas of continuous native prairie grasslands. Stats show about 25-26% of Alberta's native prairie remains, with another 17-21% still existing in Saskatchewan. Saskatchewan's Extension Services summer student Tristan Flath says these rangelands are crucial to maintaining healthy ecosystems.
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1: Good afternoon, I'm Shannon Duick. A friendly competition helped Clear Spring Middle School in Steinbeck raise a record amount of money for the Steinbeck Family Resource Center. The school's annual baby bottle drive brought in more than $7,500 this year to support the Family Resource Center's preschool learn and play program. Grade 6 teacher and Minimac organizer Don Gotron says students were motivated to top last year's total.
2: And we have students that I'm noticing they're setting personal goals to do better than they did the previous year. And this year we had a nice little competition going on between two of our grade 5 classes where their goal was just to beat each other.
1: Gotron says friendly classroom challenges and a student-made donation tracker help keep the excitement going throughout the fundraiser. Another community safety officer has been hired for the Arm of Hanover. Tim Huska has joined Trevor Schellenberg. Schellenberg says it has been a great start. Huska comes to Hanover with more than 28 years' experience with Winnipeg Police Service. Huska adds he is excited to be working in Hanover. Community members gathered at K.R. Barkman Park in Steinbeck on Sunday for the Festival for Life hosted by Life Culture. Executive Director Susan Penner says the event is intended to bring people together while highlighting the importance of supporting one another. Several speakers shared personal stories touching on topics ranging from supporting single mothers to helping people through difficult circumstances. This year's diaper donations will be shared between Southeast Helping Hands and Life Culture. And a farmer from Kleefeld is encouraging women to do what they love. Paige Duick of Four Oak Farms says confidence and experience helped her recognize the unique strengths women bring to farming operations. And she says she wants to be an example for younger women entering agriculture.
3: Like, I'm a wife, but I'm a farmer. So just trying to, you know, teach women that it's not your place to be the wife or the child bearer, that you can be the farmer and those things.
1: Duick's commitment to detail and herd health has helped Four Oak Farms consistently rank among the province's top dairy operations for quality. On the Golden West Radio Money Scope, the TSX is down 119 points, the Dow is down 157, the NASDAQ is up 81, and our Canadian dollar is down 19 one-hundredths at 72.28 cents U.S. Stream us anywhere, anytime. 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
1: This afternoon, partly cloudy, 30% chance of rain, risk of a thunderstorm, and a high of 28 degrees. Tonight, partly cloudy and a low of 13. Tomorrow, partly cloudy, high 29. For Wednesday, 60% chance of rain, high 22. Thursday, sunny and 21 degrees. And Friday, sunny and 23. This hour in Steinbeck, 21 degrees. In St. Pierre, 22. Niverville is reporting 23. And in Winnipeg, Landmark, LaBroquerie, Richer, and Sprague, 24. It's cloudy in Steinbeck. The wind is from the southeast at 10. The humidity 75%, and it's 21 degrees. Check out the weather radar map anytime on Low & Body Shop Local Weather on the Steinbeck Online app. I'm Shannon Duick.

0: Michael Bublé, how can you mend a broken heart on this Monday afternoon? June 1st. My name is Zach Drieger. Always nice when the first of the month lands on a Monday. Just feels like everything is lining up perfect. So thank you for joining me on this first day of the month. We'll be hanging out for a couple of hours. We'll look ahead to tonight's encore presentation of Made in Manitoba featuring Daniel DeSourcy on the program. We'll look back at Saturday morning's Lawn and Garden Journal. Look at the week to come in the weather department with our CMOS accredited weathercaster Chris Sumner. We got the news team with all the latest local headlines and some weather details as well throughout the afternoon. And we got some fantastic music as well, including, as always, my favorite part of the day, the 3 o'clock Inspirational Music Hour. Thanks for joining me off the top. Let's get to it.
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6: This afternoon, partly cloudy, 30% chance of rain, risk of a thunderstorm, and a high of 28 degrees. Tonight, partly cloudy and a low of 13. Tomorrow, partly cloudy, high 29. For Wednesday, 60% chance of rain, high 22. Thursday, sunny and 21 degrees. And Friday, sunny and 23. This hour in Steinbach, 21 degrees. In St. Pierre, 22. Niverville is reporting 23. And in Winnipeg, Landmark, LaBroquerie, Richer, and Sprague, 24. It's cloudy in Steinbach. The wind is from the southeast at 10. The humidity, 75%. And it's 21 degrees. Check out the weather radar map anytime on Lone Body Shop Local Weather on the Steinbach online app. I'm Shannon Duick.

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1: 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A plant sale is being held June 6th from 9 to 2 at Bronx Park Community Club.
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0: Lady in Red. Chris DeBerg on a Monday afternoon. I'm Zach Drieger. Welcome back from the weekend. It is June 1st today, and over the weekend was a pretty relaxed one. Friday got a little bit of slow pitch batting practice in. That was kind of the highlight of the day. Smacked a couple of balls, which was awesome. Just got a feel for, you know, swinging a baseball bat again. It's been quite a while, so that felt great. Following that, my wife Grace and I got some Burger Week burgers, as it is Burger Week in Altona. Enjoyed those at about 8 o'clock. So that was kind of our Friday. Not too much else going on there. Saturday, she had a girls' day, so they went to Winners, got some coffee, and spent a lot of time just chatting away. And I was bumming around the house. Well, not really bumming. I was, what's a good word for it? I was just puttering around. How about that? Working in the shed, taking down some shelves, moving some mats around, cleaning, moving a bunch of stuff, and just puttering. Let's say puttering, and watching a absolutely terrible performance by Jeff Hoffman on the Blue Jays game, but I digress. Sunday morning, started the day with a beautiful church service, and then we were off to Mom and Dad's for the first Sunday fun day of the year outside the pool. Dad smoked some pork loin, we had some chicken thighs, and then all the salad, watermelon, raw cucumber, and fixins. Had all the cousins and uncles and aunts down for that one, even some family from Steinbach, who we haven't seen in a while. So that was our Sunday in a nutshell. Got to bed not too late yesterday after, you know, getting pretty beat in the sun and swimming. So that was kind of that. My weekend in a nutshell, like I said, pretty restful and relaxing one. Whatever you got up to, hope you thoroughly enjoyed it. And thank you for joining me back here on a Monday afternoon.
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3: This afternoon, partly cloudy, 30% chance of rain, risk of a thunderstorm and a high of 28 degrees. Tonight, partly cloudy and a low of 13. Tomorrow, partly cloudy, high 29. For Wednesday, 60% chance of rain, high 22. Thursday, sunny and 21 degrees, and Friday, sunny and 23. This hour in Steinbach, 21 degrees. In St. Pierre, 22. Niverville is reporting 23, and in Winnipeg, Landmark, LaBroquerie, Richer, and Sprague, 24. It's cloudy in Steinbach. The wind is from the southeast at 10, the humidity 75%, and it's 21 degrees. Check out the weather radar map anytime on Low & Body Shop Local Weather on the Steinbach online app. I'm Shannon Duick.

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4: Taking a look at the markets, canola, July, $775.40, up $14.50. November, $785.20, up $12.50. Spring wheat, Minneapolis, July, $6.53. Hard red winter wheat, July, $238. Wheat, July, 608 1/4, down 2 1/4. Corn, July, $441, down $5.75. Oats, July, $350 1/4, down $8.50. Soybeans, July, $1,179, down $7.50. Soybean meal, July, $326.10. Down $3.70. Soybean oil, July, $78.80, up $1.08. Feeder cattle, August, $351.52, up $3.10. Live cattle, June, $249. Lean hogs, June, $95.10. The Canadian dollar is 72 cents, and crude oil, West Texas Intermediate, 87.42. For Golden West, I'm Glendalee Allen Vossler.
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5: Good afternoon, Zach Drieger, spending some of my Monday with you. It is the 1st of June, and in about 20 minutes, we're going to look ahead to tonight's encore presentation of Made in Manitoba. Daniel DeSourcy joined us Saturday afternoon, 5:05, and he is back tonight. So we'll share a bit of his new music and a bit of his conversation with morning show host Chris Sumner all on the way. But first, got to bring the news team back into the fold for a fresh update, and it is 2 o'clock.
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6: Good afternoon, I'm Shannon Duick. In Steinbeck, it is cloudy and 23 degrees. This afternoon, there's a chance of rain with a high of 28. A young girl is recovering after a rescue from the Red River early Sunday morning near Rosa River First Nation. Manitoba First Nations police say they received a report that the youth had left her home and was believed to be at risk of entering the river. Officers arrived to find her floating northbound, a significant distance from shore. One officer jumped into the water while another coordinated the response from shore. The girl was safely rescued and taken to hospital. Police are crediting the responding officers for their quick action and teamwork. Students at Clear Spring Middle School in Steinbeck have once again stepped up to support local families. The school's annual baby bottle drive raised a record-breaking $7,570 for the Steinbeck Family Resource Center, surpassing last year's total. Grade 6 teacher and Mini-Mac organizer Don Gotron says it has been incredible to watch students get behind the cause year after year.
7: So blessed that I work in a school that has so many caring people and that I get to see young students who are passionate about helping others. That just really warms the heart. The excitement about doing various acts of kindness is truly wonderful to be a part of and to watch students be so happy.
6: The money will support the center's preschool Learn and Play program for young children and families. Community members gathered at K.R. Barkman Park in Steinbeck on Sunday for the Festival for Life hosted by Life Culture. Executive Director Susan Penner says the event is intended to bring people together while highlighting the importance of supporting one another. Several speakers shared personal stories, touching on topics ranging from supporting single mothers to helping people through difficult circumstances. This year's diaper donations will be shared between Southeast Helping Hands and Life Culture. And a farmer from Kleefeld is encouraging women to do what they love. Paige Duick of Four Oak Farms says confidence and experience helped her recognize the unique strengths women bring to farming operations. And she says she wants to be an example for younger women entering agriculture.
8: Like, I'm a wife, but I'm a farmer. So just trying to, you know, teach women that it's not your place to be the wife or the child bearer, that you can be the farmer and those things.
6: Duick's commitment to detail and herd health has helped Four Oak Farms consistently rank among the province's top dairy operations for quality. On the Golden West Radio Money Scope, the TSX is up 2 points, the Dow is up 11, the NASDAQ is up 166, and our Canadian dollar is down 19/100ths at 72.28 cents U.S. Step out for groceries, step into the news. The Daily News, presented by Maine Bread and Butter, lands in your inbox at 4 p.m., with the stories you'll talk about over dinner. 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
6: This afternoon, partly cloudy, 30% chance of rain and risk of a thunderstorm with a high of 28 degrees. Then tonight, partly cloudy and a low of 13. Tomorrow, partly cloudy, high 29. Wednesday, 60% chance of rain, high 22. For Thursday, sunny and 21. And Friday, sunny and 23. This hour in Steinbeck, 23 degrees. In Winnipeg, St. Pierre, Niverville, Landmark, and LaBroquerie, 24. Richards reporting 25 and Sprague 26. It's cloudy in Steinbeck. The wind is from the south-southeast at 12. The humidity 65% and it's 23 degrees. Check out the weather radar map anytime on Low and Body Shop Local Weather on the Steinbeck Online app. I'm Shannon Duick.
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Niverville, Landmark, and LaBroquerie 24, Richards reporting 25, and Sprague 26. It's cloudy in Steinbach. The wind is from the south-southeast at 12, the humidity 65%, and it's 23 degrees. Check out the weather radar map anytime on Low & Body Shop Local Weather on the Steinbach online app. I'm Shannon Duick.

0: Good afternoon and welcome back from the weekend. It's Monday, June 1st. My name is Zach Drieger, and coming off a weekend away, I am always looking forward to another 3 o'clock Inspirational Music Hour, one that we get to spend together. And once we are through the news and weather, it is all inspirational music till 4 o'clock. It's the first one of the week, and I hope you enjoy it.
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2: Good afternoon, I'm Shannon Duick. In Steinbach, it remains cloudy and 23 degrees. There's a chance of rain this afternoon. Expect a high of 28. A young girl is recovering after a rescue from the Red River early Sunday morning near Rosa River First Nation. Manitoba First Nations police say they received a report that the youth had left her home and was believed to be at risk of entering the river. Officers arrived to find her floating northbound a significant distance from shore. One officer jumped into the water while another coordinated the response from shore. The girl was safely rescued and taken to hospital. Police are crediting the responding officers for their quick action and teamwork. A friendly competition helped Clear Spring Middle School in Steinbach raise a record amount of money for the Steinbach Family Resource Center. The school's annual baby bottle drive brought in more than $7,500 this year to support the Family Resource Center's preschool learn and play program. Grade 6 teacher and Minimac organizer Don Gautron says students were motivated to top last year's total.
3: And we have students that I'm noticing they're setting personal goals to do better than they did the previous year. And this year we had a nice little competition going on between two of our grade 5 classes where their goal was just to beat each other.
2: Gautron says friendly classroom challenges and a student-made donation tracker help keep the excitement going throughout the fundraiser. Another community safety officer has been hired for the arm of Hanover. Tim Huska has joined Trevor Schellenberg. Schellenberg says it has been a great start.
4: It's been really good. He's been a good fit for us so far. We've worked well together. He brings a lot to the table. Has helped me approach traffic stops and stuff differently. And it's taken a lot of load off of me as far as the bylaw enforcement and trying to juggle staying out on the road as well.
2: Huska comes to Hanover with more than 28 years' experience with Winnipeg Police Service. And Wildlife Haven is reminding us that finding a baby bunny by itself does not necessarily mean it needs help. Communications coordinator Kelly O'Donnell says mother rabbits often stay away from their nest during the day to avoid drawing predators. If you encounter baby animals and are unsure if they need help, O'Donnell encourages a phone call to Wildlife Haven before intervening. On the Golden West Radio Money Scope, the TSX is down 8 points, the Dow is up 16, the Nasdaq is up 190, and our Canadian dollar is down 22/100ths at 72.25 cents U.S. Step out for groceries, step into the news. The Daily News, presented by Maine Bread & Butter, lands in your inbox at 4 p.m., with the stories you'll talk about over dinner. 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
2: This afternoon, partly cloudy, 30% chance of rain, risk of a thunderstorm, and a high of 28 degrees. Tonight, partly cloudy, dropping to a low of 13. Tomorrow, partly cloudy, high 29. Wednesday, 60% chance of rain, high 22. For Thursday, sunny and 21 degrees. And Friday, sunny and 23. This hour in Steinbach, 23 degrees. St. Pierre reports 24. In Winnipeg, Niverville, Landmark, and Labrocque, 25. And in Richer and Sprague, 26. It's cloudy in Steinbach. The wind is from the south-southeast at 13. The humidity, 62%. And it's 23 degrees. Check out the weather radar map anytime on Low & Body Shop Weather on the Steinbach Online app. I'm Shannon Duick.
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0: I'm in good hands. Mark Bishop, before that, the Tallies, and God Lives There, getting us into our first 3 o'clock inspirational music hour of the week. My name is Zach Drieger, and at the top of the hour, just two songs in, I'm going to share the verse of the day, which I always like to do in this 3 o'clock hour. This is off the Bible app on my phone, and here is today's for the first of the month. Why, my soul, are you downcast? Why so disturbed within me? Put your hope in God, for I will yet praise him, my Savior and my God. Psalms 42, verse 11. Pretty good way to start the week, if you ask me. More inspirational music on the way. Greater Vision is in the queue with He Does.
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0: Our very own Jamie Giesbrecht and I Can't Even Walk on our first 3 o'clock inspirational music hour of the week. My name is Zach Drieger, and that will bring us to the halfway point, which means we got to take a short break from the inspirational music to check out your forecast details, get in touch, and then we'll get right back to it with International 25 and the West Coast Mennonite Singers.
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2: This afternoon, partly cloudy, 30% chance of rain, risk of a thunderstorm, and a high of 28 degrees. Tonight, partly cloudy, dropping to a low of 13. Tomorrow, partly cloudy, high 29. Wednesday, 60% chance of rain, high 22. For Thursday, sunny and 21 degrees, and Friday, sunny and 23. This hour in Steinbach, 23 degrees. St. Pierre reports 24. In Winnipeg, Niverville, Landmark, and LaBroquerie 25, and in Richer and Sprague 26. It's cloudy in Steinbach. The wind is from the south-southeast at 13, the humidity 62%, and it's 23 degrees. Check out the weather radar map anytime on Low and Body Shop Weather on the Steinbach online app. I'm Shannon Duick.
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4: 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It says, to God, no trespassing. 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If I know who God is and I know who I am, then I know that my only rights in life have been subjugated to the person of God in Christ. He is Lord of our life.
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1: 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Well, not so in the Christian world. Hi, this is Chuck Swindoll. In the Christian world, the word servant is one of the highest titles that can be given. Servant of the living God. Now, that's one of the finest compliments that can ever be made. In fact, it's the very term Jesus uses for himself. Remember, even the Son of Man did not come to be served, but to serve and to give his life a ransom for many. The Son of God came to serve. You know, I love the truly servant-hearted. It's so easy to see Christ in them.
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4: Good afternoon and welcome back from the weekend. It's Monday, June 1st. My name is Zach Drieger and thank you for listening here, whether it be on a physical radio, in the car, the kitchen, the tractor, or if you're streaming us through our radio station website and app. We never want to take for granted that you have chosen to listen and join us and be a part of our day just as we are a part of yours. Still about 55 minutes left together today and we will get back to it in a few minutes. But first, we got to bring the news team into the mix. It's 4 o'clock.
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6: Good afternoon. I'm Shannon Duick. In Steinbeck, it is mainly cloudy and 24 degrees. I'll have a look at the revised forecast in a couple of minutes. The senior climatologist with Environment Canada says last month provided everything this province has to offer. David Phillips says from blizzards to heat waves, tornadoes to floods, and the coldest May-long weekend since 1882, he cannot recall a month as spectacularly different from beginning to end. Today, Phillips unveiled his summer weather outlook for southern Manitoba.
7: So often it says what you see is what you're going to get. And I think what you saw last week is really the pattern that you're going to see, I think, for the rest of the summer.
6: Phillips is calling for the summer months of June, July, and August to be warmer than normal in southern Manitoba, with an average amount of rain. A young girl is recovering after a rescue from the Red River early Sunday morning near Rosa River First Nation. Manitoba First Nations police say they received a report that the youth had left her home and was believed to be at risk of entering the river. Officers arrived to find her floating northbound a significant distance from shore. One officer jumped into the water while another coordinated the response from shore. The girl was safely rescued and taken to hospital. Police are crediting the responding officers for their quick action and teamwork. A friendly competition helped Clear Spring Middle School in Steinbeck raise a record amount of money for the Steinbeck Family Resource Center. The school's annual baby bottle drive brought in more than $7,500 this year to support the Family Resource Center's preschool learn and play program. Grade 6 teacher and Minimac organizer Don Gotron says students were motivated to top last year's total.
8: And we have students that I'm noticing they're setting personal goals to do better than they did the previous year. And this year we had a nice little competition going on between two of our grade 5 classes where their goal was just to beat each other.
6: Gotron says friendly classroom challenges and a student-made donation tracker help keep the excitement going throughout the fundraiser. And community members gathered at K.R. Barkman Park in Steinbeck Sunday for the Festival for Life hosted by Life Culture. Executive Director Susan Penner says the event is intended to bring people together while highlighting the importance of supporting one another. Several speakers shared personal stories touching on topics ranging from supporting single mothers to helping people through difficult circumstances. On the Golden West Radio Money Scope, the TSX closed down 34 points, the Dow was up 46, the Nasdaq closed up 114, and our Canadian dollar's down 23/100 at 72.24 cents U.S. Step out for groceries, step into the news. The Daily News, presented by Maine Bread and Butter, lands in your inbox at 4 p.m. with the stories you'll talk about over dinner. 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
6: The revised forecast calls for a mainly cloudy sky tonight, 30% chance of rain, risk of a thunderstorm, and a low of 14 degrees. Tomorrow, partly cloudy, 30% chance of rain in the afternoon, risk of a thunderstorm, and a high of 28. For Wednesday, rain, high 21 degrees, Thursday, cloudy and 20, and Friday, sunny and a high of 24. This hour in Steinbach and Niverville, 24 degrees, in St. Pierre, 23, Winnipeg, Landmark, and La Broquerie report 25, and in Richer and Sprague, 26. It's mainly cloudy in Steinbach. The wind is from the south-southeast at 10, the humidity 61%, and it's 24 degrees. Check out the weather radar map anytime on Low & Body Shop Local Weather on the Steinbach online app. I'm Shannon Duick.
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0: Forever and a Day, Nathan Nasby on a Monday afternoon. I'm Zach Drieger. It's June 1st, and coming up in just a moment, we are going to get you another look at your forecast details. And shortly after that, we're going to see who's all kicking off the week with a little slice of birthday cake.
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4: The revised forecast calls for a mainly cloudy sky tonight, 30% chance of rain, risk of a thunderstorm, and a low of 14 degrees. Tomorrow, partly cloudy, 30% chance of rain in the afternoon, risk of a thunderstorm, and a high of 28. For Wednesday, rain, high 21 degrees, Thursday, cloudy and 20, and Friday, sunny and a high of 24. This hour in Steinbach and Niverville, 24 degrees. In St. Pierre, 23. Winnipeg, Landmark, and LaBroque report 25. And in Richer and Sprague, 26. It's mainly cloudy in Steinbach. The wind is from the south-southeast at 10. The humidity, 61%. And it's 24 degrees. Check out the weather radar map anytime on Low & Body Shop Local Weather on the Steinbach online app. I'm Shannon Duick.
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7: The revised forecast calls for a mainly cloudy sky tonight, 30% chance of rain, risk of a thunderstorm, and a low of 14 degrees. Tomorrow, partly cloudy, 30% chance of rain in the afternoon, risk of a thunderstorm, and a high of 28. For Wednesday, rain, high 21 degrees, Thursday, cloudy and 20, and Friday, sunny and a high of 24. This hour in Steinbach and Niverville, 24 degrees. In St. Pierre, 23. Winnipeg, Landmark, and LaBroquerie report 25. And in Richer and Sprague, 26. It's mainly cloudy in Steinbach. The wind is from the south-southeast at 10. The humidity, 61%. And it's 24 degrees. Check out the weather radar map anytime on Low & Body Shop Local Weather on the Steinbach online app. I'm Shannon Duick.
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3: We are nearing the end of our day together, first afternoon together this week, and first of the month as well. It's a lot of firsts around here, but we have spent plenty of afternoons together, and we have plenty more to go. But as far as today, only about 15 more minutes, and we're going to fill it with country gospel music, starting with the Chuck Wagon Gang, Swing Down, Sweet Chariot.

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1: Good afternoon. I'm Shannon Duick. In Steinbeck, it is partly cloudy and 25 degrees. A young girl is recovering after a rescue from the Red River early Sunday morning near Rosa River First Nation. Manitoba First Nations police say they received a report that the youth had left her home and was believed to be at risk of entering the river. Officers arrived to find her floating northbound a significant distance from shore. One officer jumped into the water while another coordinated the response from shore. The girl was safely rescued and taken to hospital. Police are crediting the responding officers for their quick action and teamwork. The senior climatologist with Environment Canada says we just came through a spring that was a little cooler than normal for southern Manitoba. And David Phillips says that in over 50 years in the industry, he cannot recall a month as spectacularly different from beginning to end as May was.
2: You tasted the flavors of all of what the province can offer. You had landspouts, so these are near tornadoes. You had blizzards, fires, floods. I guess there were no mosquitoes. Maybe the mosquitoes came out at the end.
1: Meanwhile, Phillips has now released his summer weather outlook for June, July, and August, calling for a warmer than normal summer in southern Manitoba with an average amount of rain. Students at Clear Spring Middle School in Steinbeck have once again stepped up to support local families. The school's annual baby bottle drive raised a record-breaking $7,570 for the Steinbeck Family Resource Center, surpassing last year's total. Grade 6 teacher and Mini-Mac organizer Don Gotron says it has been incredible to watch students get behind the cause year after year.
3: So blessed that I work in a school that has so many caring people and that I get to see young students who are passionate about helping others. That just really warms the heart. And the excitement about doing various acts of kindness is truly wonderful to be a part of and to watch students be so happy.
1: The money will support the center's preschool Learn and Play program for young children and families. And another community safety officer has been hired for the RM of Hanover. Tim Huska has joined Trevor Schellenberg. Schellenberg says it has been a great start. Huska comes to Hanover with more than 28 years' experience with Winnipeg Police Service. Huska adds he is excited to be working in Hanover. You deserve to know what's happening in your community. Upgrade your home screen by downloading the Steinbeck Online app today.
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1: Tonight, mainly cloudy, 30% chance of rain, risk of a thunderstorm, and a low of 14 degrees. Tomorrow, partly cloudy, 30% chance of rain, risk of a thunderstorm, and a high of 28. For Wednesday, rain and 21 degrees. Thursday, cloudy, high 20. Friday, sunny and 24. Right now in Steinbeck, St. Pierre, Landmark, and LaBroquerie, 25 degrees. In Winnipeg, Niverville, and Sprague, 26, and in Richer, 27. It's partly cloudy in Steinbeck. The wind is from the south-southeast at 12, the humidity 58%, and it's 25 degrees. Check out the weather radar map anytime on Low & Body Shop Local Weather on the Steinbeck Online app. I'm Shannon Duick.
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9: Native Prairie Appreciation Week is being celebrated throughout the month of June. It's a time to recognize an important yet increasingly rare ecosystem. Alberta and Saskatchewan contain some of the few remaining areas of native prairie left in North America. Much of what remains is fragmented into smaller patches rather than larger areas of continuous native prairie grasslands. Stats show about 25 to 26% of Alberta's native prairie remains, with another 17 to 21% still existing in Saskatchewan. Saskatchewan's Extension Services summer student Tristan Flath says these rangelands are crucial to maintaining healthy ecosystems.
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1: Tonight, mainly cloudy, 30% chance of rain, risk of a thunderstorm, and a low of 14 degrees. Tomorrow, partly cloudy, 30% chance of rain, risk of a thunderstorm, and a high of 28. For Wednesday, rain and 21 degrees. Thursday, cloudy, high 20. Friday, sunny and 24. Right now in Steinbach, St. Pierre, Landmark, and Labrocque, 25 degrees. In Winnipeg, Niverville, and Sprague, 26, and in Richer, 27. It's partly cloudy in Steinbach. The wind is from the south-southeast at 12. The humidity, 58%. And it's 25 degrees. Check out the weather radar map anytime on Low and Body Shop Local Weather on the Steinbach online app. I'm Shannon Duick.
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19: Head coach of the Transcona Railer Express, the MMJHL champions, says that the league is a great place for players to play as they kind of work their way into the real world, but also want to play high-level competitive hockey with friends.
20: Oh, it's amazing. It's still great hockey. Right now, we're not going to lie and say it's the level of the MJHL or Junior A. We just watched Neverville capture a championship in a national championship, so that was pretty cool. But just like you said, now these players are coming down to play with their friends, but even more so, they're coming down to start school or even their careers in the workforce. There wasn't anybody on our team that didn't do nothing all year. They either went to school or they started their jobs. We have players that want to become chiropractors, guys that want to take over the family farm. So not only are we a good hockey organization, but we also help these guys out and make sure that their ambitions are fulfilled.
19: Only one game in professional sports we're keeping an eye on tonight, as it's the Winnipeg Goldeyes, who are at home to Sioux Falls. For your scores, stories, and more on the Transcona Railer Express and the impact that Eastman players have had on the program, it's all on the Falls Front Golf Simulator Sports page on SteinbeckOnline.com. I'm Dave Anthony.
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19: I'm very excited to be joined on SportsBeat today with head coach of the Transcona Railer Express, Mr. Derek Gagnon. Derek, thanks for doing this today.
20: Appreciate it. No problem.
19: Well, Derek, a big reason why we're chatting today is not only what you were able to do this year, but who you did it with. But let's go back a little bit. What was it like claiming the MMJHL championship this year with the Railer Express?
20: Well, pretty surreal. We've been at it for a long time. I'm not sure if you know the history behind the Railer Express, but we were called the Railers once upon a time. We folded in 2011 as the Railers, and then they came back as the Railer Express in 2012. So we've been going at it since 2012. We've been close before. So to actually see the fruits of our fruition, like everything comes to plan, was pretty surreal.
19: So you end up going to game seven. You know, you were probably edge of your seat that whole game. I mean, what was it like going through the playoffs and you know, getting to that game seven with the championship on the line?
20: That's a great question. I wasn't on the edge of my seat, believe it or not. For whatever reason that day, and you know what, it might be a testament to the players on the team and the confidence we have in them, but I really didn't feel that nervous all day. We were up in game five, 2-0 to finish it off. We ended up losing that game. Game six wasn't really a game in terms of for us, so we kind of just shook that one off. So in all honesty, I knew we could finish it off at the end. Now, realistic humanity, we're a little nervous as a collective group, but I don't think we let that show at all. We had confidence in ourselves, and the players had confidence in themselves to get the job done, and ultimately that's what we did.
19: A big part of your roster was made up of guys who come from Eastman and that program. What was it like, you know, seeing so many of them join the team and then produce on top of it?
20: Oh, it's amazing. As the Transcona Railer Express, we've always relied on Eastman players to fulfill our roster. Transcona is not the biggest area in Winnipeg, and we're not necessarily growing as well. So hockey players aren't plentiful, if you will. So players from Oak Bank and surrounding areas in Eastman area, like Lorette, et cetera, they've always complemented our program quite well. Now this year, it just so happens that most of them were the catalyst that helped us actually bring it to the top.
19: Yeah, what's it like having, you know, so many guys from, you know, different areas come together, but have that kind of friendship and those bonds that have been formed through hockey? Because a lot of these guys have ended up, you know, kind of playing with or against each other growing up, right?
20: Absolutely. You know, it kind of instills some more faith in humanity for myself, because like you said, there's a lot of kids coming from different areas. And let's be honest, they're still kids. Like, yes, some of them are 20, some of them are 21 years old. So they're young adults, but they are still growing and still maturing in their own right. And it was actually quite cool to see this year how tight the group was. I mean, if you came into our dressing room, or if you saw them out and about, if they were doing a team function or something, you would probably figure they're all from the same area and played hockey together their whole life. That's how tight of a group we had. So applaud them and, you know, all the kudos to them for being able to become such a tight-knit group and you know, come together for one cause.
19: A big part of that, Derek, comes from the leadership. What can you say about Nolan Vandenbosch and the way that he handled his business on and off the ice, and, you know, especially through a playoff run that's one for the ages when it comes to the Transcona Railer Express?
20: Oh, amazing. Nolan was a perfect captain for us. Going through, I'm a pretty fiery guy. I wear my heart on my sleeve, and a lot of players on our team do as well. Nolan is not the opposite of that, but he's very much more controlled. He doesn't chirp anybody on the ice. He barely even celebrates goals. We were lucky to get a fist bump out of him in game 7 for a couple goals, to be honest with you. So he lets his actions lead the whole group. He doesn't use his words all that much, but when he does speak up, we all listen. But he was the epitome of the perfect leader we needed this year.
19: Last two for you, Coach. You know, looking up and down the roster, looking up and down the league as a whole, there are a lot of guys that have, you know, junior A experience, and then for one reason or another, it doesn't work out. But what does it mean to have a league like the MMJHL where these guys can continue playing competitive hockey and oftentimes with the friends that kind of make it worthwhile in the end, no matter what?
20: Oh, it's amazing. It's still great hockey. Right now, we're not going to lie and say it's the level of the MJHL or Junior A. We just watched Neverville capture a championship in a national championship, so that was pretty cool. But just like you said, now these players are coming down to play with their friends, but even more so, they're coming down to start school or even their careers in the workforce. There wasn't anybody on our team that didn't do nothing all year. They either went to school or they started their jobs. We have players that want to become chiropractors, guys that want to take over the family farm. So not only are we a good hockey organization, but we also help these guys out and make sure that their ambitions are fulfilled after hockey.
19: All right, we'll wrap up with this. What does next year look like? Are you able to carry over a fair amount of this roster? Are you looking to bring some more Eastman kids in maybe to help fill out on the edges? Take us through what next year looks like for you, Coach.
20: Yeah, so we lose 7 guys to age this year, 7 21-year-olds to age. So that's a lot for us as an organization. But in saying that, we have a lot of guys coming back next year, and a lot of prominent players who come from East Van area. Ryder McClure, Rowan Coe, and Declan Whiteman are guys that come to mind right away. They'll be 21 next year, and they're from our East Van area. Now, in terms of new guys coming in from East Van, Tegan Newton, we're hoping to bring him in. He played for us for the playoffs. He's from Oak Bank, played Springfield High School this year. A phenomenal defenseman, thinks the game extremely, extremely well. And then also we have Gagne from U18 AAA. We're hoping to line up and get on our squad for next year as well. His older brother plays for us right now. So it'd be cool to grab Daniel to play with Luke.
19: Yeah, that would be pretty cool. And again, those sibling connections are always something, right? Coach, appreciate the time today. Congratulations, and looking forward to chatting again down the road.
20: I really appreciate it. Thank you so much.

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1: Tonight, mainly cloudy, 30% chance of rain, risk of a thunderstorm, and a low of 14 degrees. Tomorrow, partly cloudy, 30% chance.

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2: Mainly cloudy skies tonight with a 30% chance of showers early this evening with a risk of a thunderstorm, then clearing up, a low of 14. Tuesday, a mix of sun and cloud, small chance of showers later in the afternoon with a risk of a thunderstorm and a high of 28. Cloudy skies Tuesday night, chance of showers or thunderstorms and a low of 16. Showers expected for Wednesday and a high of 21. Thursday, cloudy skies with a high of 20 and sunshine returning Friday, a high of 24 degrees. Track the weather on the radar map with Low and Body Shop local weather on the Steinbach Online app. I'm Candace Dirksen.
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